Sienna Spyro, Die on This Hill, midway point of the top 8 at 8 on Froggy 102.7. I'm Victor, host of After Hours, and it's time once again for the top 8 at 8. It's the 8 most requested songs of the day, all in a row, and as a bonus, no commercials either. We've heard from Taylor Swift, Alex Warren, Miley Cyrus, and Hilary Duff. Now we're moving into the top 3, starting with Olivia Rodrigo. 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

Boris Frank, Thankful, number 2 on the Top 8 at 8 on Froggy 102.7. I'm Victor, host of After Hours, and it's time now for number 1. Who could it be? Who could be the most requested song of the day? Well, artist is a first name, last name, and the last name maybe references a planet, or maybe you recognize it for a candy bar. Maybe you've got an idea as to who that could be. I'll give you a moment. It is Bruno Mars. It's I Just Might on Froggy 102.7.

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7: For tonight, cloudy skies with showers and storms likely, especially in the evening hours. Some storms could produce some gusty winds as overnight lows drop to 47. Partly sunny, breezy, and cooler tomorrow with just a slight chance of rain, highs near 52. And we're partly cloudy on Thursday with a high of 60. I'm WSBT 22 meteorologist Abby Wepler.
8: It's 58 degrees. In Middlebury, from the Legacy Heating and Air, Froggy Weather Desk.
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I'm Victor, host of After Hours, and Zach of the Zach Attack wants to meet you over some coffee on your terms. Tell him where you go, and he'll bring the Froggy Patio, our mobile studio, to your favorite spot. 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And if you've got a place to consider for the next one, use that number. Again, that's 574-252-3764. 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I could be-

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Teddy swims with bad dreams on the best variety, Froggy 102.7. I'm Victor, host of After Hours, bringing you the music from 7 to midnight every weeknight. Got for you next here, Benson Boone. It's Sorry I'm Here for Someone Else on Froggy. I'm sorry.

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David Guetta with Gone, Gone, Gone as we move into the 9 o'clock hour on Froggy 102.7. I'm Victor, host of After Hours. Don't forget, the biggest mac and cheese festival in the state is coming Saturday, May 23rd from 5 to 10 p.m. at Four Winds Field. 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

0: Attack, and we've got a fun and exciting event happening Friday, May 15th. 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
9: For tonight, cloudy skies with showers and storms likely, especially in the evening hours. Some storms could produce some gusty winds as overnight lows drop to 47. Partly sunny, breezy, and cooler tomorrow with just a slight chance of rain, highs near 52. And we're partly cloudy on Thursday with a high of 60. I'm WSBT 22 meteorologist Abby Wepler.
10: It's 57 degrees in Millersburg from the Legacy Heating and Air Froggy Weather Desk.
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Imagine Dragons with Believer on Froggy 102.7, the best variety, number 7 on the 8th straight. And number 8 had Taylor Swift with Elizabeth Taylor. I'm Victor, host of After Hours, and this is the 8th straight. 8 songs, no interruptions, no commercials. I just pop on the mic every once in a while to let you know where we've been and where we're going. Where we're going to next is to number 6. It's Dominic Fike with Baby Doll on Froggy. I can't.

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2: They say the holy water's watered down, and this town's lost its faith. 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

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Not only were they number two on the eighth straight, but part of the Adder Bad, an opportunity for you to be in charge of the Froggy playlist. So, again, the song is Midnight Sun by Zara Larsson. 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If you weren't really feeling it, you can text BAD instead. And we'll see how the votes pan out at the end of the week. Up next here at number one, it's Harry Styles with American Girls. I'm Victor, and you're tuned in to Froggy 102.7.

0: Number one on the 8th straight, Harry Styles with American Girls on Froggy 102.7. This is After Hours. I'm Victor, your host, and it is Tuesday, which means tomorrow, those that are already signed up for the Hop List will be receiving that in your inbox. 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

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I'm Victor, your host. 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

0: 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It's Big Al from the Kid Craddock Morning Show. 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
1: Benson Boone with Beautiful Things as we step into the 10 o'clock hour on Froggy 102.7. I'm Victor, host of After Hours. What do you mean it's already 10 o'clock? I feel like I just sat down. Goodness gracious. The night is just flying by, but don't you worry. Still got plenty of music lined up to keep us going through the rest of this Tuesday night. That said, though, do need to take a quick break. Grab myself some water. You should get hydrated, too. Got the 8 straight in just a little bit on Froggy 102.7.
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10: For tonight, cloudy skies with showers and storms likely, especially in the evening hours. Some storms could produce some gusty winds as overnight lows drop to 47. Partly sunny, breezy, and cooler tomorrow, with just a slight chance of rain, highs near 52. And we're partly cloudy on Thursday with a high of 60. I'm WSBT 22 meteorologist Abby Wepler.
11: It's 57 degrees in Bristol from the Legacy Heating and Air Froggy Weather Desk.
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Sabrina Carpenter with Manchild, number 7 on the 8th straight on Froggy 102.7. I'm Victor, host of After Hours, and we're once again back at the 8th straight. 8 songs, no interruptions, no commercials either. I do my best to keep my talking to a minimum, so you just get to enjoy the music all the way through. Up next here at number 6, it's time for Max, The Thing I Love on Froggy.

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That's Pink Pony Club on Froggy 102.7. I'm Victor, host of After Hours, and the eighth straight continues into the top three with Ariana Grande. It's We Can't Be Friends on Froggy.

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I'm Victor, host of After Hours. Wanted to remind you that the burger battle is back, and Froggy 102.7 is looking for the best burger in Elkhart County. 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

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Before that, Olivia Dean with So Easy. This is After Hours. I'm Victor, your host. We're into the final hour of the show for tonight, but don't you worry. I've got enough lined up to carry us through the rest of the night and on your way to Wednesday. David Guetta's who you're hearing next. It's I'm Good on Froggy 102.7.

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8: For tonight, cloudy skies with showers and storms likely, especially in the evening hours. Some storms could produce some gusty winds as overnight lows drop to 47. Partly sunny, breezy, and cooler tomorrow with just a slight chance of rain, highs near 52. And we're partly cloudy on Thursday with a high of 60. I'm WSBT 22 meteorologist Abby Wepler.
9: It's 58 degrees. From downtown Goshen, from the Legacy Heating and Air, Froggy Weather Desk.
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Dove's Ear with Too Sweet, number 7 on the 8th straight on Froggy 102.7. And number 8 had Ella Langley with Choosin' Texas. This is After Hours. I'm Victor, your host, and once again, time for the 8th straight. 8 songs, no interruptions, no commercials either. Just you, me, and the music. Up next at number 6, it's Noah Kahan. This is The Great Divide.

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The Weekend with Die For You as we hit the midway point of the 8th straight this hour on Froggy 102.7. Just before that, at number 5, had Benny Blanco with Eastside. I'm Victor, host of After Hours, and the 8th straight continues with the top 3. Here's Taylor Swift with Elizabeth Taylor on Froggy. Elizabeth.

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0: Alex Warren with Fever Dream, number one on the 8th straight on Froggy 102.7. At number two had Chapel Roan with Good Luck Babe, and rounding out the top three, Taylor Swift with Elizabeth Taylor. This is After Hours. I'm Victor, your host. Hard to believe America's been around for 250 years. 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

Gracie Abrams, that's so true on Froggy 102.7. I'm Victor, host of After Hours, and that's going to just about do it for the show tonight. Thank you so much, as always, for tuning in. I'll be back again tomorrow to bring you more music from 7 to midnight. So whether you're a first-time listener, a long-time listener, or somewhere in between, really do appreciate you checking out the show. Before I go, though, I've got one more song. It's the Goo Goo Dolls with Misery. You're tuned into Froggy 102.7. Have a wonderful rest of your night. I'll see you tomorrow. You keep your

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1: For tonight, cloudy skies with showers and storms likely, especially in the evening hours. Some storms could produce some gusty winds as overnight lows drop to 47. Partly sunny, breezy, and cooler tomorrow with just a slight chance of rain, highs near 52. And we're partly cloudy on Thursday with a high of 60. I'm WSBT 22 meteorologist Abby Wepler.
2: It's 59 degrees in Napanee. From the Legacy Heating and Air, Froggy Weather Desk.
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4: For tonight, cloudy skies with showers and storms likely, especially in the evening hours. Some storms could produce some gusty winds as overnight lows drop to 47. Partly sunny, breezy, and cooler tomorrow with just a slight chance of rain, highs near 52. And we're partly cloudy on Thursday with a high of 60. I'm WSBT 22 meteorologist Abby Wepler.
5: It's 59 degrees in downtown Elkhart from the Legacy Heating and Air Froggy Weather Desk.
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4: For tonight, cloudy skies with showers and storms likely, especially in the evening hours. Some storms could produce some gusty winds as overnight lows drop to 47. Partly sunny, breezy, and cooler tomorrow with just a slight chance of rain, highs near 52. And we're partly cloudy on Thursday with a high of 60. I'm WSBT 22 meteorologist Abby Wepler.
5: It's 58 degrees. In Dunlap, from the Legacy Heating and Air, Froggy Weather Desk.
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0: Attack, and we've got a fun and exciting event happening Friday, May 15th. 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
4: For tonight, cloudy skies with showers and storms likely, especially in the evening hours. Some storms could produce some gusty winds as overnight lows drop to 47. Partly sunny, breezy, and cooler tomorrow with just a slight chance of rain, highs near 52. And we're partly cloudy on Thursday with a high of 60. I'm WSBT 22 meteorologist Abby Wepler.
5: It's 56 degrees in Wakarusa. From the Legacy Heating and Air, Froggy Weather Desk.
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2: Alexander Hamilton is the architect of America's financial system. 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
2: For tonight, cloudy skies with showers and storms likely, especially in the evening hours. Some storms could produce some gusty winds as overnight lows drop to 47. Partly sunny, breezy, and cooler tomorrow with just a slight chance of rain, highs near 52. And we're partly cloudy on Thursday with a high of 60. I'm WSBT 22 meteorologist Abby Wepler.
3: It's 53 degrees in Middlebury. From the Legacy Heating and Air, Froggy Weather Desk.
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3: In 1936, one man shattered the myth of Nazi superiority. Jesse Owens, the grandson of a slave, competed in the Olympics in Germany that year.
4: Ohio State's phenomenal Jesse Owens again takes the spotlight as he sprints for the takeoff and the broad jump.
3: Adolf Hitler wanted to show the world that the Aryan race was racially superior, but 22-year-old Owens destroyed that lie by winning an unprecedented 4 gold medals. He proved to the world that excellence is not confined to one race or nationality.
5: After the fanfares of the Olympic opening comes the most amazing performance by America's Jesse Owens in the 100 meters. The world's most superb runner makes the others look as if they're walking as he wins the final and equals the world's record time. This and his later victory in the long jump may well be the athletic performances of the century.
6: The competition was grand, and we're very glad to come out on top. Thank you very kindly.
3: He returned to the United States where discrimination was still rampant, but his achievements were an important stepping stone on the road to civil rights for all.
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2: Partly cloudy, breezy, and cool today. We're going to see high temperatures just in the low 50s, and that northwest wind will keep it feeling cool through the course of today. Slight chance of a sprinkle here and there. Tonight, partly cloudy to clear skies will drop down to 40. And then for tomorrow, beautiful and sunny, high temperatures getting up in the low 60s. I'm WSBT 22 Chief Meteorologist Carrie Pujol.
3: It's 51 degrees in Millersburg from the Legacy Heating and Air Froggy Weather Desk.
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3: He grew up in poverty and never attended high school or college, but Abraham Lincoln became one of our greatest presidents, keeping our nation whole after the Civil War, even after 11 southern states tried to secede from the Union.
4: Four score and 7 years ago, our fathers brought forth on this continent a new nation, conceived in liberty and dedicated to the proposition that all men are created equal.
3: He persuaded Congress to pass the amendment that abolished slavery, and he delivered one of the most important speeches in the history of our nation, the Gettysburg Address, honoring our fallen soldiers and advocating for equality and our democratic government.
5: We here highly resolve that these dead shall not have died in vain, and that this nation, under God, shall have a new birth of freedom, and that government of the people, by the people, and for the people shall not perish from the earth.
2: Happy 250th America from Elkhart County's Froggy 102.7.

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2: Hello, Iris.
3: Hey.
4: I think that's my favorite Goo Goo Dolls song.
3: Yeah, it's a good song.
2: Iris, you sound like you were probably a great date, but you happen to have a worst date ever story for us.
3: So my friend told me to get on that Facebook dating site. I had been on there maybe a couple of days, you know, getting a few messages and stuff. So there was this one guy that's, everything sounded good. Like, he just got a divorce too, and he had kids, and everything sounded good. His Facebook picture, he looked good. I'm 34, and so he looked about the same age. So whenever he said, okay, hey, let's meet Saturday downtown, you know, at this bar. And so when I walked into the bar, he said, I'm here at the end of the bar. Well, the only guy at the end of the bar was an old guy. So I thought, there's no way. So I said, are you sure you're here? And he said, yeah. And he said, I'm at the end of the bar. And then I said, okay. And so I texted my friend. I said, hey, come here, because I think he's, you know, I think it's the wrong guy. And so she shows up with me, and she's like, hey, let him buy us a drink. And I'm like, okay. So he buys us a drink, and I'm just like, oh my gosh, this is not the same guy that was on Facebook. Like, the guy that was at the bar and the guy in the picture were completely different people. And he kept rubbing my back and asking if I wanted him to buy me another beer. And my friend's like, yeah, let him buy one more, just one more.
2: Hey, your friend's getting free drinks out of this. Why not?
3: Yeah. And then I told her, I texted her and I said, if he rubs my back one more time, I'm going to elbow him. Oh. Well, then she wanted to go to a bar across the street. And so I said, well, I'm going to go with her. And he's like, I'll go with y'all. So he comes. And he starts rubbing my back again, and I'm just like, oh, my gosh. So then he asked if I wanted to go home with him.
2: No.
3: And I said, yeah, I said, oh, no. I said, my kids, the babysitter's calling. I've got to get back to the kids. So
5: a catfish day.
6: You know what? Every no gets him closer to his yes.
2: Yeah, I guess so.
7: And how were the back rubs, though, really?
3: Yeah, no.
2: Did he tell you he'd give up forever to touch you?
6: Oh, no.
2: Because he knows that you feel him somehow?
3: Well, come to find out, he's friends with my neighbor, but I never saw him again. I just blocked him.
2: You're the closest to heaven that he'll ever be.
6: We get it,
3: right.
6: Jason.
3: Yeah, you got
7: the lyrics. So was it actually like him in a younger picture, or was it a totally different dude?
3: I think it was a younger picture of him, or I don't know if he just had a different picture, but it was not the same guy in the picture. And it was just, yeah.
5: So are you on any other dating apps now?
3: No, I'm married now. But I actually met my husband at a friend's house, and we've been married 3 years now. So
2: just the regular way of just going to a friend's house, and you met a dude you never, and boom.
6: Can happen that quickly.
3: Yes, but that whole Facebook date, all that stuff, that's not for me.
7: I know. I hear you, girl.
2: Here's the thing, Iris, and you're not the first one that has hit us up on the worst date ever and complained about their dates from the Facebook.
3: Right. I said, I got catfished.
2: You got catfished in the Facebook market. But I get it, because if he was...
6: If you like him, you like it.
2: You know, when
7: you test drive a car, you gotta touch it. You got to look inside. You got to kick the tires.
2: Keep going.
7: You got to raise the hood up and see what's up under the undercarriage.
5: Yes.
7: Feel the leather a little bit.
2: Leather.
5: Wow. You got to honk the horn.
7: You got to honk the horn. You got to give it a little sniff. Honk, honk.
6: Oh, my.
0: Share your worst date ever story.
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2: And by the way, I was referring to this song right here.
6: We know.
2: Just in case anybody's lost.
6: Great song.
2: It is such a great song.
7: It is a good song.
2: And I love that they were doing that. What were you like in the 90s?
6: Yeah. I did that.
2: You did? Yeah, Kelly did it.
6: That was the most views I've ever gotten on anything I've ever done.
9: It was a great post.
6: Yeah, I had a lot of Kid in it. Young Big Al. Young Kelly.
2: What a song, though.
7: Have you ever sang this for karaoke?
2: No, I've sang it in my, just on my own. In the shower, on the guitar.
6: Have you seen this?
2: I haven't broken that out in karaoke. It's too slow for karaoke for me.
7: Yeah.
9: Have you seen the live video of this where he's performing in the rain? That's like viral on Instagram.
6: Well, everybody in the 90s did a video in the rain.
9: Ugh.
6: Yeah. Everybody got wet.
7: Come to my restaurant, perform that song. I'll pour one of those flower plant waterer things over your head.
2: Thanks, Al.
7: And and put a little wax, on your baby oil, do the whole thing.
2: The way my life is going right now, I'll slip on that water and hurt myself.
7: What's wrong with JC?
2: I think I want to wait until my wife wakes up so she could be on the phone to help tell this story, because I kind of blacked out.
6: From her perspective.
2: Her perspective. Yeah. Had a bit of an accident yesterday.
5: Yeah, you're wearing a wrist brace.
2: Wrist brace. Yeah. There's
5: a bottle of
6: every
5: pills.
6: Every time he laughs, he grabs his rib.
2: Yeah. It was a freak accident.
8: But are you okay?
2: Something. No.
8: No.
2: physically, I'm all right.
5: Was it one of those geese?
2: It wasn't the geese. He would have. No, bro.
5: Was it the geese?
2: We're cool now. The geese and I are cool. We're fine. But, I'll wait till my wife wakes up here. Maybe we'll get her on the phone. She could give her perspective because I don't know what happened.
7: She was there.
2: She was right there. She saw it all. And there's probably even video evidence of this if I wanted to go grab it. If I wanted to go grab it. And it shows everything that happened. But it was incredibly embarrassing, humbling, and now I'm really badly hurt.
8: And painful.
2: Real quick, to all our friends that use Bumble,
7: yeah,
2: you may not need to swipe anymore. And this one's the one that where the girl has to
8: start
2: the conversation,
8: move.
2: Right?
8: I've heard it attracts betas.
2: Betas?
8: Like,
2: the fish?
8: Men who are more submissive.
2: Well, betas need love, too.
8: Oh, they absolutely do. I love Bumble.
2: So you like betas?
8: I don't like betas, though. But I don't think that rumor is true, necessarily. I think it has a good mix of men. Keep going. Sorry.
2: Well, Bumble just announced that they're officially moving away from the classic swiping setup that has defined online dating for, like, the last decade. The CEO of Bumble said people are bummed out with dating apps. They're burned out. So instead of going into that, they're leaning into the AI, just of like course. Everyone else
6: well,
2: is.
6: What does that mean?
7: Yeah.
2: So basically, the company has been using AI assistants. It's called Bee, which recommends matches based on personality, communication style, and relationship goals.
7: So they find them for you? Is that what you're trying
2: basically,
7: to say?
2: Basically, but here's the thing. I don't understand how this is going to work unless we give Bumble, and by we, single people give Bumble access to their phone so they could see what your personality traits are. What are you looking at? What you're most interested in?
7: Have we gotten that lazy? Like moving your finger from the left to the right by 3 inches is too much work.
6: Everything just gets old. You want something new. I mean, that's basically it. It gets tiresome. But I was listening to somebody the other day talk about how these dating apps and the algorithms are set up. They don't really want you to find a match.
2: Because then they
6: lose you as a customer.
7: Right.
8: That's so true.
5: So apps it's that are not meant to be deleted.
6: So they give you just enough hope that you might find a match without actually fulfilling that dream. Because then you don't need them anymore.
8: Hinge does is they start to understand your type, they'll say. Like the ones you're sending likes to or swiping right on or all of those things. The guy, based on like what you're liking. And they'll put them behind the paywall with all the hotties. So if you want to get access to them, you have to pay for it.
5: There was this Black Mirror episode where everyone's getting ranked and you can see everyone's Yelp review.

0: My first relationship.
1: Oh, same.
0: Because you can make them fall in love.
1: Yeah.
0: So I'd be so excited to go meet my Sims boyfriend.
1: Justin, I would take screenshots on my computer of all of their big moments and put them into a photo album.
2: See, Trey, don't feel bad, Trey. Well, it could be that.
3: I've fallen in love with the tennis player on my screen.
2: Oh, you have? I'm sorry, dude. That's cheating.
4: It's so bad.
2: What's up, Big Al Mac?
5: Thank you, Jesse Chavez. So Charlie's been wanting to do a garden or a I don't know if you call it a garden if it doesn't have any actual crops. It might be just a flower bed.
2: And Charlie's 7 years old and wants to do a full-on garden?
5: Yeah. And I have this thing called a veggie pod. It's about 6 feet left to right and about 3 feet front to back. So I haven't – I tried it 1 year when – well, I tried it 1 year, and it didn't go very well. And I've been able to put this off for weeks. Weather, events – today is the day I think I'm going to go ahead and have to do it because I have no excuse today. So,
4: is this your gardening outfit?
5: This is my gardening outfit, my gardening shoes, my smart gardening shoes.
2: I wish you would have worn that outfit when Marlon Wayans
4: was
2: here.
4: What would he have to say?
1: Probably the same thing.
2: We should have gotten Marlon's phone number so we could FaceTime him every day. Just show Al's outfit. If you missed the Marlon Wayans interview, go back and watch it.
5: Oh, he roasted my shirt.
4: I know, but everybody had your back in the comments. Yeah, everybody was like, he's so mean. I'm like, y'all.
5: Thank you.
4: He's trying to help Al.
5: No, he wasn't.
4: He's like, dressed like you're working.
5: No, he
4: not
5: wasn't.
4: Like you're already retired. That was the basic message.
5: I'm probably closer to the latter than the former. Here is Anna. With celebrity birthdays.
6: Morgan Wallen is 33 today. Yeah. Robert Pattinson.
4: What was that?
2: He doesn't like Morgan Wallen.
6: Yeah.
5: I love his music.
2: He's a goofball.
5: Love his music, but he's a jerk.
6: Yeah. Robert Pattinson is 40 today.
2: What's wrong with Robert?
4: Jerk.
2: Actually, he did
6: disagree.
2: Robert Pattinson did get me and Big Al arrested at the mall that one.
5: Yeah, okay.
0: That was your own doing. Also, he does a really good job in the drama starring Zendaya.
6: It's the year of Robert Pattinson and Zendaya. They have 3 movies together this year. Drama, The Odyssey, and Dune Part 3.
2: He was just at dinner with Travis Kelce and Taylor Swift in London, by the way.
6: Yeah, because she's from Suki Waterhouse.
5: Who else we got?
6: Lena Dunham.
4: Don't get me started.
6: 40 today.
0: She looked terrible at the Met Gala.
2: Wow.
6: Tish Cyrus.
2: I love Tish.
4: This is the worst day ever for birthdays. Everybody's so obnoxious born on this day.
6: Darius Rucker.
5: I love him.
2: Can't be mad at him.
5: That's my dude.
6: Stephen Colbert.
2: That's cool.
5: You know what? I really loved the show the other night.
2: It's funny.
5: I saw highlights of it when they had all the 5 comedians.
2: I don't like that. The
5: Strike
2: T.
5: Force 5. Yeah.
2: I don't like the T being silent in his name, though.
4: Colbert. It's very French.
2: I know.
6: Dennis Rodman.
2: He did some things.
6: And someone that I've heard all of you speak ill about, Stevie Wonder.
2: Never.
5: Huh? What?
2: Never. I've never.
6: I've heard all of you say horrible things
5: no,
6: out here.
5: No, never.
4: Right.
6: No. Today is National Receptionist Day, National Frog Jumping Day, Tulip Day, Root Canal Appreciation Day,
2: no.
6: National Third Shift Workers Day, Top Gun Day. Oh, my goodness. Ooh. Cough Drop Day, National Fruit Cocktail Day, Apple Pie Day, Crouton Day, and Hummus Day.
5: Crouton gets a day? Come on.
6: Crouton, great name for a puppy.
2: But I don't get invited to go play the baseball thing. Crouton has a day.
0: It's not about you.
4: You've just wrecked the whole show, Justin.
0: It really is.
2: I am
0: has nothing to do with you.
2: I am not. I'm
0: and
2: literally,
0: I'm pretty sure if you got invited, you'd be like, oh, now I have to go.
5: Yeah, you wouldn't go.
2: To play sports?
0: Yeah. You'll find some excuse.
2: You know, you find
0: complain.
2: An excuse to just argue. Let me be.
5: Let him sulk.
4: Let JC be the sports guy.
0: You're rating on my shine.
2: Wow. That was me.
6: And we're just getting started.
2: Happy, happy. What's today? Wednesday.
6: There's
2: happy
6: like
2: Wednesday.
4: Happy Crouton Day.
2: Happy Crouton Day. We got love letters to Kelly coming up here in about 10 minutes.
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0: 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Froggy weather forecast.
1: Partly cloudy, breezy, and cool today. We're going to see high temperatures just in the low 50s, and that northwest wind will keep it feeling cool through the course of today. Slight chance of a sprinkle here and there. Tonight, partly cloudy to clear skies will drop down to 40. And then for tomorrow, beautiful and sunny, high temperatures getting up in the low 60s. I'm WSBT 22 Chief Meteorologist Carrie Pujol.
2: It's 50 degrees from downtown Goshen, from the Legacy Heating and Air, Froggy Weather Desk.
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34: Love letters to Kelly, because love is never simple.
35: All right, here we go. Let's get our love expert to help out some of our friends in...
36: Love letters to Kelly.
35: How's she feeling herself today?
37: I'm feeling it, JC. I'm crying. I'm so emotional.
38: She's emotional. She's an emotional wreck.
37: Okay. Maybe a little hungover. I don't know.
39: This one will make you cry. Dear Kelly, you're the love expert.
37: I am.
39: I met this incredible woman. She's confident, intense, a natural leader. She owns 3 iguanas. She insists that they're like family, which I respect. But they do make prolonged eye contact in a way that feels judgmental. Anyway, she talks a lot about how she's meant to do big things, and I really admire that. But sometimes I just want to go out to eat without it turning into a speech about loyalty and the future about everything. I care about her a lot, but sometimes I can't tell if I'm her boyfriend or just a very devoted supporter in her life plan. Is she just passionate, or am I ignoring several very obvious red flags and reptiles? I think the reptiles is just like a fun little
37: thing. If you're not feeling it, you're still vibing.
35: Is that Al's ex-girlfriend?
38: Amphibia?
37: I mean, she had
38: frogs.
35: Does she have Reptalica?
37: Sometimes people check boxes on paper and then little things are annoying. And it's like, this just isn't a vibe. You know, I love people who are excited, enthusiastic, and have a vision for the future. As long as they're doing more than just talking about it, right?
38: Right. Mm-hmm.
37: That would be a red flag. Mm-hmm. Is somebody always talking about that I'm going to do this and that, and then they don't take any action steps? That would be a red flag.
38: If they're always on a soapbox, just preaching.
37: All bark, no bite.
38: Yeah, right. Yeah, but like you said, not doing
37: but,
38: anything.
37: But you know, having 3 iguanas isn't a red flag necessarily.
38: Unless you have crickets. Don't they eat crickets?
35: Yeah, they eat crickets.
40: You got to feed them something.
37: If you have pet crickets, that could be a conflict, you're saying?
38: Yeah, yeah.
35: Okay. I used to have pet crickets.
38: Or bugs of any sort.
37: But look, you're not obligated to be with anybody that you don't want to be with. I'm not going to talk you into staying with someone. If you're just not feeling it, you're not feeling it. But yeah, the only red flag is if somebody just runs their mouth constantly and then never does anything.
40: Why didn't they include the names of the iguanas?
37: I don't
35: Why
37: know.
35: Why do you want to know? Cute.
40: What do you name an iguana?
35: Whatever you want.
38: Iggy?
37: That'd be one.
40: That's a good one.
37: Juana.
35: Yeah.
37: Another one.
35: Juanita.
38: Iggy. Diggy.
39: Juanita.
41: Iggy. Izzy.
39: That's a good one, JC.
41: Itty.
40: What about Guava, the
37: Were
40: iguana?
37: You about to...
35: Did you almost...
38: I said Iggy, wow. Diggy.
35: Have you been watching the Kevin Hart?
38: Right? I did yesterday.
35: Okay, me too.
37: Wow.
40: Oh, you're about to say the N-word.
35: I'm feeling edgy today after watching that. Very edgy.
37: Wow. That's a red flag.
0: Very red flag. Be careful, buddy.
36: Love letters to Kelly.
40: Dear Kelly, you are the love expert.
37: I am.
40: My boyfriend never wants to do anything.
37: Oh.
40: Every weekend, I'll suggest dinner, going out with friends, a concert, literally anything. And every time, he says he's too tired and he'd rather stay home.
37: Maybe he is.
40: Okay, cool. But then the second I make plans without him, suddenly I care more about my friends than him. Last weekend, he said no to going to Painting with a Twist with me because it sounded exhausting. Then got mad when I went with my friends. Mm. And it's not even like we are having quality time at home. He'll just sit there watching YouTube videos about UFOs while I scroll on TikTok in silence. Am I wrong to do things without him? Should I just give up having fun? That's from Cheyenne.
37: Why don't you just get a new boyfriend? Look, everybody's not always on the same page when it, you know, like in my relationship, I would go out on double dates every weekend. I love it. And I have to kind of temper that a little bit because my husband's like, We just saw them yesterday. I know, but I want to go hang out again. So, I mean, if you can't come to a balance, y'all just maybe are just not a match. If one's really outgoing and the other one always wants to stay home and then makes you feel bad about it, then, I mean, it's not a deal breaker necessarily, but you haven't actually gone through this whole list of reasons why you love him and this is the love of your life. It just, this kind of stuff is what you date to find out who you want to spend the rest of your life with and who you don't want to spend the rest of your life with. And if you want to deal with this for the rest of your life until finally he's not going to come up to you, he's going to beat you, drag you down where he is.
1: Yes.
37: That's what's going to happen. And so this is where you, you know, just decide, is it worth listening to him? Nah, nah, nah, I'm going to do what I want. I mean, this is what dating's about.
0: Yeah.
37: It's not a life sentence. Dating is not a life sentence.
38: True.
40: I say break up with him.
37: I mean, it just... she didn't give me this long list of why he's the wonderful, you know, thing. I'm just going on this one issue. It just doesn't sound like you're a perfect match.
40: He should want to plan date nights with you. He should want to, like, go to nice dinners with you.
37: Well, there's also a fine line. I mean, it's like if you're partying every single weekend, it's like, you know, maybe he has a job where he really is exhausted. Maybe he's, like, you know, putting in physical or mental exhaustion. Mental exhaustion is just as bad as physical exhaustion.
38: True.
0: Yeah. Shout out.
37: But if he just never wants to do anything and then makes you feel bad when you do, I mean, come on.
40: What's the saying? If he wanted to, he would?
1: Yep. Mm-hmm. Live by
37: that. You make time to do what you want to do. Mm-hmm. You make time to do what you want to
40: do.
37: And
40: he's not doing it.
0: He's not doing it. If you want to write our love expert, loveletterskelly.com is the website. Podcast dropping this morning, by the way. New episode.
37: Yeah, it should be.
0: Yeah, what do you mean it should be? It will be.
37: I'm just, you know, things happen.
0: Things not going to drop this morning. The Love Letters Kelly podcast.
37: Lord willing, there will be a podcast today.
0: I think the Lord's like, yeah, we'll do it.
37: Well, I'm going to name a baby today. Somebody asked me to help them name baby.
0: Oh, you are?
37: I love naming babies.
38: That's exciting.
37: Let me see. I've got it right here.
0: It's like a Kid Nation member or a listener?
37: Yeah, well, it's a podcast listener.
0: Oh.
37: I'm helping Miranda. She's really needing help with a middle name.
1: Oh, I love a middle name.
37: Yeah, and the one she liked, the initials would be R-O-T. She's like, we can't do that.
1: Rot.
38: No, you can't do Rot. Yeah.
37: So I'm helping Miranda today, but you have to listen to the podcast.
2: Are you going to suggest one of Al's three iguana names?
38: Yeah. what were they again? Iggy, Diggy, and Nicole.
0: Iggy, Diggy, and Nicole. Speaking of baby names, since Kelly brought it up, the Social Security Administration released the most popular baby names for 2025.
37: I saw that.
0: We love this list because you see these babies out in the wild. Olivia and Liam are the top names for the seventh year in a row.
1: Very pretty.
0: I know, but let's give them a break.
1: I do know a lot of babies named Olivia.
0: I'll give you the top five girl names for 2025. So at five, we got Sophia.
1: Yes.
0: So Anna, you got that going on, your middle name. Four is Amelia. I love that name.
37: It's my mother-in-law's name.
0: Number three is Emma.
37: My daughter and my grandmother's name.
0: By the way, Emma was number two for the last 6 years, but Charlotte overtook that spot at number two, and then Olivia at number one.
1: Two of the Mormon wives named their babies Charlotte.
37: Yeah.
1: But one of them goes by Charlie and one of them goes by Lottie, and they were born within 2 months of each other last year.
0: Oh, wow.
37: Lottie is cute.
0: And by the way,
37: that's a cute name.
0: Sophia on the girl side was on there twice. It was number five, but it's PH Sophia.
1: That's what I was going to ask.
38: Oh,
0: and then the F Sophia is number nine.
1: The correct spelling is with F, S-O-F-I-A.
38: That's the correct one. Okay.
1: That is the correct
0: spelling. That's how Anna spells her middle name.
1: That's how I spell
0: it. Now, on the boys' side, the top five names are number five, Henry.
1: Shut up, my brother.
0: We're bringing the Henry back.
1: Mm-hmm.
0: We play Fortnite with a guy named Henry.
40: We do.
37: Our friend's son's name is Henry, and his middle name is Fox. Is that the greatest?
38: Ooh. Henry Fox. Henry Fox. Oh, yeah. That's a cool name.
37: Isn't that the greatest name? Henry Fox.
0: All right, number four. The boys are keeping it classy. Theodore.
37: Theo.
0: Ooh, I like Teddy. Come, Theodore. Teddy. That's a great name right there. I can understand why it's number four. Number three, Oliver. Shout out to all the Olivers out there.
39: So Oliver and Olivia.
38: Yeah.
0: Uh-huh. Number two, Noah. Noah stays at the top all
40: Noah
0: the time.
40: Noah Beck, Noah it's Centennial. All, yeah,
0: it's out there.
40: Noah's Ark.
0: And again, the number one name, Liam. Liam is up there just crushing
40: it. Do you think Odysseus is going to be a big name after the movie Odyssey?
0: No.
39: I don't know. There's a lot of, you know, Renesmee, she's growing up.
1: You can tell when people had those babies.
39: That's what I'm saying. Like circa 2007, everybody was naming their kid Renesmee.
37: Really?
1: From Twilight.
0: I've never met a Renesmee.
37: I know that's from Twilight, but I've never met a Renesmee in the wild.
0: In real?
39: Well, because she's got to be what, like 15 now, give or take?
0: Yeah. Mm.
39: If your name is Renesmee, please text us.
38: I thought Artemis would be popular after the spaceship.
0: Artemis, yeah.
38: Yeah.
40: I know Atlas is a popular
37: name. Those names, we won't know them until next year. Because these are the ones from the 2025, so we're still in the, you know.
39: Wait, I did the math wrong. Renesmee would be like 19 now.
0: Oh, so graduated high school and going to like sophomore year
40: and
0: in college.
40: And we're not making fun of you. We just want to know.
37: Yeah, I just never have met one.
38: And if your name is Atlas, you better have a good sense of direction, don't you think?
0: Yes. Yeah.
40: You better never need Google Maps.
38: Right.
0: Never. Never need that. Or MapQuest.
40: Or Waze.
0: MapQuest is coming back.
39: MapQuest is getting a rebrand.
0: It is getting a rebrand. What's coming up in that celebrity gossip, Kelly Raspberry?
37: Sports Illustrated swimsuit issue is out tomorrow.
38: Yeah.
37: And we'll tell you who is on the four covers. And you remember how Alex Cooper told Alex Earle, "What is your problem?"
0: Yeah.
37: And Alex Earle said, "I'm on it."
39: Mm-hmm.
37: Somebody finally called Alex Earle on it. Mm-hmm. And we'll see what she had to say when we come back.
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17: 40 minutes away from the $1,000 minute, sponsored by Good Ranchers. Now, we had two, right? Did we have $2,000 winners yesterday?
18: We did.
17: We had $2,000 winners yesterday.
18: So the pressure is on.
17: We are on a streak right now, just throwing out money because we might have the smartest listeners out there. It might be it. We might have them.
18: I agree.
17: We do have a lot of Renesmees hitting us up on the text. A lot of teachers are actually letting us know that, I got a Renesmee in my class.
19: Mm-hmm.
17: Some Renesmees are not holding up to the name, though, according to these teachers. We need better behavior from some Renesmees.
18: Oh, really?
17: Yeah.
20: Because in the movie, she's half vampire, half human.
19: And half CGI.
17: Right. Yeah, that's true.
18: Three halves.
17: Whoa, dude.
19: I know. But yeah, that's a lot to live up to.
17: Yeah.
20: So I could see how they could be testy because they're part vampire.
17: So, shout out to all the Renesmees out there.
19: And the part vampires.
17: Now, what's going on out there in Hollywood, Kelly, Anna?
19: So Sports Illustrated Swimsuit Edition has revealed their four swimsuit cover models. They all look like absolute bombshells, looking incredible. Hilary Duff.
20: Yes.
17: Good. She has catapulted herself to my number one spot.
19: My jaw was on the floor. My friend Alicia, she texted me, she was like, if that was me, I would buy a billboard and put it on. I would send it out to every single person in my mailing list, a copy.
17: Yeah, she's Hillary. Whoa.
19: Tiffany Haddish, also looking absolutely fantastic. Social media star Alex Earl. She posted a video of when they showed her own cover. So like her reacting to her cover.
20: Aww.
19: It was pretty. She went crazy. And then model Nicole Williams English. So they were all photographed in different locations, Baja California, one in New York. But the issue is out tomorrow, and you can see the covers online. And they all posted them on their social medias.
18: Isn't this how Leonardo DiCaprio finds girlfriends?
17: Like, he does Victoria's Secret.
19: No.
18: Victoria's Secret. Yeah. He just goes through page 27.
17: Yeah.
18: Boom.
19: Yeah. Younger than 27 only.
18: Ah. Well, most of them probably are.
19: That's true. I've aged out.
17: Sorry, Audrey.
19: Wow. I know. The day I had that birthday, it hurt. I have seen some people, when they turn 27, their birthday cakes is like a picture of Leonardo DiCaprio.
21: Meme.
19: Yeah.
21: That's cute.
17: The chances are over.
21: Well, speaking of Alex Earl, she was on the Today Show yesterday, and thankfully, somebody had the nerve to ask her about this ongoing beef.
18: Oh, good.
21: Remember, Alex Cooper says, what is your problem? And Alex Earl wakes up, her girlfriend say, hey, look what's happening. She's like, I'm on it.
17: And it's been...
21: Here's what she had to say.
17: Okay.
22: This back and forth between you and another internet personality, a podcaster as well. Huh. Seems to be a bit of online beef there. What's actually happening? What's really going on?
23: You know, well, I'm trying to keep things pretty positive today. You know, we don't have that much time here, honestly. No. And also, you know, it's like, why ruin such a good day with something
22: okay.
23: Not so great, you know?
22: Ooh,
23: positive vibes.
22: But is there some sort of legitimate contentiousness, or has it all been exaggerated?
23: No, it's exaggerated. I love everyone.
22: Okay.
18: I love everyone.
19: Okay.
17: That was a big old nothing burger.
21: Don't have enough time. You've had a month.
17: I thought you were on it.
21: Come back with receipts, timelines.
17: She wasn't on it.
20: Maybe it was a sarcastic on it, like, on it.
1: That's what I thought too, with the exclamation point. She's like, I'm on it.
19: I'm on it.
20: Yeah, and then be sarcastic.
19: And then, I mean, she's filming for her new reality show, so it could be something that she uses as promo later if she ever chooses to address it. But then there was rumors for a while that it really came down to, I mean, it was a business thing, and it was like her dad is her manager and the whole thing with Unwell Network, whatever.
18: What's the name of the guy that was doing an interview there with the raspy voice?
3: Al Roker?
18: No, that wasn't Al Roker.
21: Tell them.
3: Oh.
18: I'd like to hear a conversation between him and Simon Cowell's ex-wife, the one with the real scratchy
21: Stephanie Seymour. I was the ex-girlfriend.
18: Ex-girlfriend, yeah. Because the raspiness going back and forth, it might be pretty smoky.
3: I want them to sing karaoke together.
21: Can you imagine?
19: So, speaking of another swimsuit model, Tiffany Haddish, it's been 4 years since her DUI case.
18: She had two, didn't she?
20: Yeah.
18: Or more? She had a couple. Or three?
20: She had a couple.
21: Fell asleep behind the wheel a couple times. Yeah. One, like, in a driveway or something, but one, like, in the middle of a busy street in LA.
20: And there were times she got booed off stage because she showed up drunk to her set.
21: Yeah, she's been through it.
18: She's been, yeah.
19: But it was in January of 2022 that she was arrested. And Tiffany says that her lawyers repeatedly have been checking with the court over the last 2 years, asking for the case status, only to be told that they're working on it. And so now,
3: Who's their lawyer? Alex Earle?
19: So according to new court documents, she's filed a motion to dismiss the case completely, claiming that the court violated her constitutional right to a speedy trial after letting this just drag on for more than 4 years, because now it's just messing with her ability to travel and to work and to get jobs, because a lot of brands also and people don't want to work with her because of this ongoing case. And so she's asking for it to be dismissed. Like, if you guys aren't actually going to resolve it. And her attorneys claim that she's announced that she's been ready for trial about 10 different times. And it just hasn't happened.
21: I think most people have forgotten about it.
3: Yeah.
18: Yeah.
3: Until we just talked about it right now.
21: Now it's back in the press.
3: And we were just talking during the break that we were all shocked that she was at the Kevin Hart roast. Uh-huh. They were like best friends. She was his right-hand woman.
18: Yeah.
3: And she was not asked to do anything.
21: Was she on? But I haven't seen it. She was on the stage.
3: No.
18: She was not on the stage.
3: She was in the crowd.
20: She was on the stage. Behind the dais. But there was a lot of people on the stage that weren't part of the dais.
21: They're just sitting there.
20: Yes, I think he had his close friends on stage with him as well. So, I don't know. Maybe he was kind of being polite in a way, being like, hey, Tiffany, just show up, be there, support me, but you don't have to say anything.
21: Well, here's if you do the roasting, you get roasted.
3: Yes. Yeah, that's true.
21: And maybe she's not in the mental state to handle that right now.
19: Maybe. Yeah.
21: I don't know. But this was interesting. You know, Kevin Hart was the subject of this latest roast on Netflix, but turns out he wasn't the first celebrity they approached about it.
18: Oh, really?
3: Yeah.
21: Jeff Ross, who is always at all of these roasts, he told Variety, they asked Paul McCartney.
19: What?
18: Sir Paul? Is he a sir or lord or something?
21: I think he is a sir.
3: He's a sir.
19: Why Paul McCartney?
1: What are you going to roast about him?
21: No. The only thing you could do is, like, it's not really you. You're dead.
3: Right.
21: You know, right? Like, the whole thing. What would you roast?
18: I don't know.
21: He did date that one woman. Oh, he married that one woman that only had one leg who went on Dancing with the Stars.
1: Stop it.
21: No, yeah.
1: Really?
21: It ended up being, like, a real bad, toxic thing with his children.
18: Mm-hmm.
21: It was right after his wife died.
18: I think her name was Eileen, right?
3: I just said that.
18: Oh, you did? I didn't hear it.
1: Heather Mills or Linda?
21: Yes, Heather Mills. After Linda died,
18: and
21: of course that was devastating to the kids, he married that Heather Mills girl. I don't know if she lost her leg. I forget how she lost it, like some sort of accident.
1: Oh, yeah.
21: And it ended up being a really ugly, nasty divorce.
3: Wow.
21: They could roast him about that.
3: But
21: there's a lot of material there when you marry somebody with one leg. I mean, for roasters.
19: Yeah, it just feels so random. But to me, Tom Brady felt random, too. But I don't follow the whole, like, world of...
21: Well, you want to knock somebody, you want to knock your idols down.
3: Yeah.
21: But Paul McCartney just seems too old for that.
20: Yeah.
3: He might not get the roasting thing.
18: Yeah, he might not take it well.
3: Yeah, he might.
21: Well, they didn't say if he just said.
18: No, he turned it down.
21: Well, yeah.
18: Oh, yeah, obviously.
3: I wouldn't want to roast.
18: No.
21: Who would you like to see roasted next?
20: I know, that's what I'm thinking, too. It's got to be a go. I mean, Tom Brady's the go.
3: The Rock might be good to roast, even though. He's so close to Kevin Hart.
18: Tom Cruise wouldn't do
3: it. Oh, Tom Cruise would be great.
19: But he'd never agree to that.
3: Oh, that would be the best.
21: Has he done it?
20: No. But all the Scientology jokes that he did.
3: Tom Cruise, please.
21: Oh, he won't.
3: I know he won't. And he's such a nice guy, by the way. We met him last year. But that would be the best.
19: Would you guys agree to be roasted?
17: No.
18: No. No.
17: Zero
18: no.
17: chance.
18: No.
19: Yeah, I would never.
18: I don't even want to cook a roast.
17: My feelings get hurt way too easy.
19: Yeah, I would.
18: Yeah, right? Oh, yeah, we know. Have the baseball team roast you. They didn't invite you.
17: They chose Justin.
19: Yeah. I'm excited to hear about how that goes. All right, so Jamie Foxx is going to be a father again. His girlfriend, Alice Huckstep, is pregnant. This will be their first child together. He's 58. Alice is a model in her early 30s. But they've been together. They've been together on and off for a couple of years. What?
18: You go, Jamie.
19: So TMZ is reporting that Alice is already several months along, and Jamie already has two daughters, Corinne, who was born in 1994. Interesting that they wrote like the year they were born and not their age. Hmm. Born in 1994.
21: Okay. Do the math.
19: And yeah. 31.
21: It'll be 32 this year.
17: 32.
19: And Anne Leese, born in 2008.
21: Yeah. So, just an interesting side note.
18: What?
21: Alice is white.
17: Okay.
21: Do you not remember his last big stand-up routine? He says, I am done with white girls. Remember that?
18: Yes.
21: Oh, he did. That, he's like, I am done with white women.
18: That's
21: remember?
18: What he said. Yes, I remember.
21: Because he had just broken up with Katie Holmes, uh-huh. which was a secret romance they had for years.
17: Speaking of Tom Cruise.
21: And that was that was a dig
18: yeah.
21: at that whole situation when it blew up.
17: Yeah, I forgot Jamie Foxx broke bro code. Because he was boys with Tom Cruise.
18: Yeah, they were in a movie together.
17: Yep, man.
19: Wow, more material for the roast.
18: For the roast.
17: Tom roast is going to be real. Well, congratulations, Jamie Foxx.
18: Jamie roast.
17: Oh, Jamie Foxx would be good, too. He's been through a lot. All right, we got more celebrity gossip coming your way with Kelly Raspberry's Entertainment Report in about an hour. We got a worst date ever coming your way in 10 minutes. 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
2: Our top local story, an Elkhart woman was arrested after leading Indiana State Police troopers on a high-speed chase along I-94.
3: The pursuit started around 2 o'clock Tuesday morning in Gary when a trooper clocked a black Toyota going more than 110 miles per hour in a 55 zone. Investigators say the driver sped up to nearly 140 miles per hour, turned off the vehicle's lights, and weaved through traffic into Porter County. Stop sticks were eventually deployed near Porter, and the vehicle finally came to a stop near Chesterton after losing multiple tires. Troopers arrested 20-year-old Carmela Pantoja of Elkhart on several charges, including felony resisting law enforcement and operating while intoxicated. A passenger was also arrested on outstanding warrants from Elkhart County. Victor Garcia, MNC News.
2: And Walkerton won't have its annual fireworks show this year as the town prepares to celebrate 170 years and America's 250th birthday. Town leaders say that they could no longer keep the event going without enough volunteers and community support. Town leaders said that they spent the last year trying to save the event by sending more than 1,100 letters, posting on social media, adding notices to utility bills, and holding public meetings, but they said the response was too limited to continue. I'm Tommy Lee from News Talk 95.3, Michiana's News Channel.
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21: Hey, Rachel.
22: Hello.
21: I heard you went on possibly the worst date ever.
22: So I was in high school, and I'm not sure how I met this guy, but probably at a party, but I guess I didn't get a good look at him that night. Anyway, I agreed to a date, and I wasn't sure what to wear. So my dad and I had this code where I was going to be upstairs in my bedroom saying I was getting ready. My dad was going to answer the door. And my dad was going to come up and tell me what the guy was wearing, and I could pick an outfit based on what he was wearing. And
21: Makes sense. Your dad was willing to help you like that on a date?
23: That's cute.
21: Because
23: right.
21: I would be
24: in
21: downstairs.
24: High school.
21: I would be downstairs scaring the guy.
24: Yeah, right.
22: So he comes upstairs, and I said, okay, what's he wearing? And he said, well, cut-off shorts and, like, a muscle T-shirt. And I was like, oh, my gosh.
21: Oh, yeah.
22: So perfect. I'm looking at my choices like, okay, nothing goes with that. We walk outside to his car, which was a piece of junk. And he offers to open the door for me, which I thought was nice. But he only did that because I physically couldn't have opened the door. Like, he had to, like, manhandle it open. And then we're in the car, and we're in an intersection. And he looks over at me, and he goes, you want a piece of my system? And I'm like, I don't know. What do you mean by that? And he turns up his stereo so loud that every car at the intersection is looking at us. So we rode to the theater with this bass, you know, like pumping in my chest.
21: Oh, yeah.
22: So we didn't talk the whole way there. And then we went to see a movie. We leave, and he said, you want to get something to eat? And I'm thinking, not really, but... And then he goes, well, I only have enough for you to eat. And I was like, I'm good. So we go back, and he drops me off at my house, and he goes in for the kiss. But, oh, my gosh, he, like, licked my whole face, it felt like. So I go back into the house and, like,
25: get that popcorn salt off.
22: So, yeah, I never went out on another date with him again.
25: Oh,
21: not the overly wet kisser guy.
24: In his defense, he's high school, right? So
21: yeah.
24: He didn't have a lot of wardrobe, I'm assuming.
25: Well, they're still learning
24: from
25: how to date at that point.
24: And, yeah.
21: And obviously had never kissed a girl before.
24: And he's probably doing the best he could with the little hoopty, you know. Yeah.
25: He could have put on something besides cut off shorts and a tank top.
26: It was the summer.
22: Thank you.
23: Yeah. It was actually the winter.
25: If, you know, a guy usually he'll get his car cleaned, wash his car for you.
24: Deal.
25: Put on a nice outfit. I mean, come on.
21: Rachel, thank you for sharing your worst date ever story. Hopefully,
22: right.
21: Did you find love?
22: Yes, I have.
21: Okay,
22: I'm
21: good.
22: Happily married.
21: And he doesn't lick your face. Okay, good.
26: Sometimes you want them to lick your face.
25: No, you do not.
21: Thank you, Rachel.
0: Share your worst date ever story.
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21: And, you know, thinking about it right now, with all the AI we have, mm-hmm. what if we were able to create a kiss trainer?
24: A kiss
21: like
24: trainer.
21: A
25: kissing coach?
21: Yeah, like a kissing coach. And it's an AI that lets you know, hey, too forceful. Hey, too much saliva.
26: We're going to be doing a lot more than just kissing that robot.
21: No, it's just based for training that. Because we all practice. I say we all. A lot of us practiced, right, in high school?
24: Yeah, thanks for
23: how did you practice?
21: Pillow,
25: really?
21: And a
24: you practice kissing a pillow?
21: No, not the pillow. The pillow was the body.
26: What like, was so the you face? Gotta,
21: the face was sometimes a mirror.
2: So you're looking at the mirror and opening your mouth.
21: No, I'm not opening my eyes. I'm not looking at the mirror. It's just a mirror. So I need a place to go. I'm not going to use
26: the same mirror you're popping zits
21: in. I'm not going to use my teddy bear.
3: Cup right. The bottom of the pillow like it's tush.
21: No.
3: Oh.
21: Because I'm a gentleman.
4: Oh, you're going to judge me?
21: Because I'm a gentleman. I tell you, this is training how to do it right, dude. I'll be doing that.
2: I could just do a tutorial. I mean,
21: no.
2: Even though I haven't,
21: but how did you learn?
2: I haven't kissed in a while. But
21: how did you learn?
2: Nothing's changed.
26: I just did it.
25: Experience.
21: Did it?
26: I just did it, and I didn't know you're supposed to close your eyes when you kiss.
25: No.
26: Oh, so
25: no.
26: When I kissed this girl, her name was Nicole, in the movie theaters, my eyes were open the entire time.
21: Oh no!
26: And then I'm like looking at this movie, and I'm looking at her, and I was like,
21: see?
26: "This is so weird." Nom,
5: there was something about that kiss that felt wrong to you.
26: Uh huh.
21: The AI trainer would tell you, "Hey, close your eyes, bozo." Remember, we had the bachelor that didn't close his eyes.
2: Oh yeah,
21: hey.
2: Black guy. But the over kisser, the over mouth. What would you call it? Overextending mouth.
21: Yeah.
25: It's like suction.
21: Like, if you've ever seen the classic movie Dumb and Dumber, the way Jim Carrey kisses.
2: Yeah.
21: In that movie.
2: That oh boy.
21: That's happened.
2: That was yeah.
26: But yep, there's lip over lip, and then there's a peck. Like, a lip over lip is, like, romantic.
21: Right.
26: Like a wet kiss.
5: Oh.
21: But, again, you
26: got to train.
21: How would
26: you describe it, Audrey? Are you just a pecker?
5: You can't ask a woman that,
26: well,
5: Justin.
26: Well, she's ewing the wet kiss.
5: I just
26: kiss,
5: said the
26: so
5: wet. The word wet just was, like.
26: The word wet. So how would you describe it? So I don't disgust you next. Well, just so I don't use a word that disgusts you next time.
5: What? This turned into a fight.
26: I don't know. It's not a fight.
21: Here's the thing, Kelly. Justin hasn't argued with anyone on the show in the last 2 days, so he's really he's having withdrawals.
5: Audrey's
21: yeah.
5: just catching strays.
26: How would you describe it?
21: It's not you, Audrey. It's him.
26: Okay. How would you describe it?
2: Are you asking her to describe her own kiss?
26: Anybody.
25: Her favorite kiss?
26: No. How would you describe a kiss that's not a peck?
21: A kiss. Just a kiss.
25: Warm.
5: Because the other one's a peck.
25: Soft and warm. Romantic.
5: I'm sorry I said ooh. I'm sorry.
26: Soft and
5: don't
26: warm.
5: Apologize. Like,
26: no, get over that part. How would
5: well,
26: you
5: that's why.
26: It?
5: That's what started all of this.
26: Well, how would you describe it, Audrey?
5: This is what?
2: Why are you grilling her? Why are you grilling her like that?
5: He's mad that I said ooh when he said wet, and that's what started all of this. Just
26: so
5: move on.
25: Okay,
26: wet,
25: ew.
2: Audrey.
25: Aim it at me.
2: Audrey,
25: I feel bad.
2: Would you like for your show position to be over here on this side of the room?
21: Are you asking Audrey to move in with you?
2: Because in the studio, the three of you guys, Anna, Justin, and Audrey on one side, and then you got me and Kelly on this side, and JC's in the middle.
21: But we can, I'm Switzerland.
2: We can put you over here.
5: But you earned those spots. I haven't earned a spot yet.
2: Well, you're here. You're part of the family. You're part of the group. Mm-hmm.
5: Mm-hmm. That's a full microphone.
25: That is true.
21: Anyway, what's your kiss like?
5: Mine?
21: I'm not just kidding.
5: It's amazing. Thank you. Ask him.
25: We all like to think we're good kissers.
2: I know I'm a good kisser.
21: I know I am.
2: I just hadn't had anybody to kiss.
21: My wife tells me every day, I think you're a good kisser to the right person.
25: Right.
21: Right?
25: It is like a dance.
21: It's like a, we said it's like a puzzle piece. Mm-hmm. It just fits right. It feels right. And then to some other

0: I mean, your hair looks great, too.
1: JC, what have you noticed about my hair?
2: You cut it.
3: No, she went to a consultation, JC. She did not actually do anything to
0: consultation
3: her hair.
0: Doesn't count as a change.
1: This is actually really great for me because I did go to the hair salon yesterday.
2: See?
1: Because I am planning on coloring my hair.
2: Oh, it was a consultation?
1: And it was a consultation.
3: Yes.
1: But
3: so you didn't notice anything. You were trying to...
1: Here's my kicker.
2: So I was given information.
1: On my prep sheet that I send to JC every day, I wrote, I went to the hair salon, thanks for noticing, hoping that JC would say something like, Anna, I noticed that your hair changed.
3: Caught him. Got him. Yeah. And nothing did change.
1: Busted. Thank you so much. Yes, I will be coloring my hair next week.
0: You've been caught.
2: I don't like being busted.
0: You've been caught.
4: So you're lying.
3: But it's so easy.
2: I don't like being busted.
1: I did set you up for that. Thank you so much for doing it.
2: I'm never complimenting anybody
4: on
2: their hair again.
4: How would you describe Anna's hair?
2: Curly.
1: This is the before.
2: Curly
1: the
2: and
1: after
2: pretty.
1: Will be in like a week.
0: I'd say wet.
3: Are you going red?
1: That would be so fun, wouldn't it?
0: Fun.
1: That would
0: two redheads?
1: So
3: hey,
1: fun.
3: Kelly, I used to want to go a little bit redder,
1: so
3: but
1: red.
3: Then there can't be too red. That looks like I'm copying you.
1: No, I don't mind.
2: I want to do what that guy, what was the guy, the comedian on the Kevin Hart roast that had the red? The red, like,
0: yeah.
2: You know what I'm talking about?
0: I know what you're talking about, but I don't know.
2: I want to do that.
5: Make it like company retreat, and all of y'all have red hair.
1: So funny. That was the funniest part of that, of the season. When they said, there just can't be too many redheads in one room.
3: Right.
2: I'm down to go red.
3: Do
1: that would look
3: it.
1: So bad.
2: I'm down.
3: Do it.
2: But Anna has to do it, and Justin and Audrey have to do it. Trey, Al, you can't. Due to
0: Thank
2: the lack
0: you for
2: of
0: noticing.
2: Hair.
0: Yeah.
2: Al's bald. If you didn't know, if you're just
3: Al is bald.
2: All right, we got the $1,000 minute. 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It is sponsored by our friends at Good Rancher. 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We did have a rude answer yesterday.
0: Yeah, we did.
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0: Chad.
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2: We never heard from Chad again, but Chad's girlfriend ruined his shot at winning $1,000. 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
1: 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Froggy weather forecast.
2: Partly cloudy, breezy, and cool today. We're going to see high temperatures just in the low 50s, and that northwest wind will keep it feeling cool through the course of today. Slight chance of a sprinkle here and there. Tonight, partly cloudy to clear skies will drop down to 40. And then for tomorrow, beautiful and sunny, high temperatures getting up in the low 60s. I'm WSBT 22 Chief Meteorologist Carrie Pujol.
3: 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Froggy Weather Desk.
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17: Here we are.
16: Try to give away some money here. Let's meet our contestant for round one. We will play again in 1 hour, so be on the lookout for your phone to ring 1 hour from now. But right now, it's all about you, Maria. How are you doing?
18: I'm doing so good.
16: Thank you for answering the phone nicely for Robert today.
18: No, I was surprised he called, but I was shocked.
16: What you got going on today, Maria?
18: I'm just working.
16: And what do you do for work?
18: I work at a manufacturing plant.
16: Ooh,
19: what do y'all manufacture?
16: Yeah. Yeah. What do you make?
18: We make tools for the oil field.
16: Oh, okay, yeah, yeah. Oh. Very necessary type stuff right
20: there. There's so many people working in the oil fields and, and adjacent that listen to our show.
16: It's really
20: cool.
16: So
20: fun.
21: Fun fact, I saw that that's the most used word on dating apps in Texas, oil.
16: Oil?
19: Oil.
16: Oil. Oil. Do they all say oil out there, Maria?
18: No, I have heard that, but not everyone.
16: All right, we're oil people. All right, Maria, well, we want to get you back to work here shortly, but real quick, we're going to play a fun game. Now, you have you have 60 seconds to answer 10 trivia questions. They're not crazy hard, so don't worry about that. You answer each one, or you can pass if you don't know the answer right then and there. But if you pass on that question, it will be asked at the end again because your 10 questions are preset. Now, you may correct your answer quickly. If you answer and you go, wait, no, it's this instead, that's okay. Otherwise, your answer is going to be locked in. You will win $10 per correct answer or $1,000 if you answer all 10 correctly. Okay, Maria?
18: Okay, I'm so nervous.
16: Don't be nervous. And your 60 seconds will begin after Kelly finishes the first question. So don't worry about like your time running out because she's taking too long on the first one. She's going to take her time and then it starts, okay?
20: Yeah, the first one is usually the tongue twister for me. Yeah.
16: There you go.
20: All right, you ready?
18: Okay. I'm ready.
20: Here we go. What pebble-like material is sprinkled on plants to help them grow better?
18: Miracle-Gro?
20: Who revealed a pregnancy during their 2023 Super Bowl halftime show performance?
18: Rihanna.
20: What is the name of the Women's Professional Basketball League in the U.S.?
18: Pass.
20: What document outlines how a person's possessions are distributed after they die?
18: A will.
20: In what state would you find the Golden Gate Bridge?
18: Pass.
20: What is the largest online auction website in the world?
18: Online auction. Oh my gosh, pass.
20: A seismograph is used to measure the strength of what?
18: A seismograph?
20: Mm-hmm.
18: Okay, I'm terrible. Pass.
20: What car company makes the Mustang?
18: Ford.
20: Samoa's Tagalongs and Thin Mints are sold by whom?
18: Girl Scouts?
20: Okay, I think we're out of time. We're out of time.
19: Okay.
20: So let's see how we did. Nerves got. Look, I don't judge. I guessed Y twice on Wheel of Fortune.
16: She did.
20: It was awful.
16: Yeah, we know how it goes. It's okay.
20: All right. So we right off the bat, pebble-like material on top of plants. You said Miracle-Gro, right?
16: She did.
20: I'll let the judge decide. Fertilizer was the answer. I'll let the judge decide.
19: Because I was like, what?
20: Pebble-like material.
16: We're going to give it to her.
20: Give it to her. Okay.
16: Miracle Grow is a
20: fertilizer. So we're
16: going to
20: give her that one.
16: Okay, so that's one.
20: Rihanna did reveal her pregnancy. You got that during the 2023 Super Bowl. You skipped over the name of the Women's Professional Basketball League. That's the WNBA. So we didn't get that. So we've got two so far. The will, you got that one, is when you die, you put your stuff in a will. Mm-hmm. You find the Golden Gate Bridge in the state of California. Skipped that one. The largest online auction website, I think you skipped that one too. That was eBay. A seismograph measures earthquakes. We skipped that. But you got the Ford Mustang and Girl Scouts.
19: All right.
0: Hey.
16: So, okay. Is that 50 bucks?
20: Okay, one, yay. Two, three, four, five. Yeah.
19: You got 50, right, girl.
16: Not bad. You got 50 bucks. You didn't have them when you called, when we called you earlier, Maria. Right. So now you got an extra 50 bucks. What are you going to do with that money? Buy something nice?
0: Happy hour.
16: Yeah.
18: Yes. Something nice. I don't know what yet.
16: Okay, good.
19: Uh-oh.
16: What? Oh, hello, random cow mooing for us. That right there, Maria, means you're also getting the essentials box from Good Ranchers. You can skip the meat aisle, get pre-trimmed cuts of beef and chicken. It makes preparing your meals a breeze, and every pack of chicken, steak, and beef is sourced from American farms and ranches because you care about what your family eats, and so do they. Big thank you to Good Ranchers. So 50 bucks and an essentials box for you, Maria. There you go.
18: Yeah, thank you so much.
19: Absolutely.
16: Maria, so cool talking to you. We hope you have a wonderful day at work today, okay?
18: All right, thank you so much. I love you all.
16: We love you, too.
19: Love you, too.
16: All right, hang on for us. There she goes. Not bad. All 50 right, bucks for Maria.
19: Yeah.
16: We'll do it again in less than 1 hour. And from, you know, hooking people up with money to part-time Justin hooking Big Al Mac up with freeing up space on his phone.
0: Yes, so you had someone in your contact. We're on the B's now. Uh-huh. And you had someone in your phone named Brazil.
19: Okay.
0: And I don't know if she's Brazil. From Brazil, but she was a really neat, neat lady.
16: Oh.
17: Hello.
0: Hello, is this Brazil?
17: Yeah.
0: Hi, Brazil. This is Justin from the Kid Craddock Morning Show. Do you know my friend Big Al? What?
16: She hung up.
0: Oh.
19: Dang.
0: Let me call her back because.
17: Hello.
0: Hello. Is this Brazil?
17: No.
0: Okay. This is Justin from the Kid Craddock Morning Show. I'm calling because you're a contact in my friend's phone, a Big Al Mac. Do you know him?
17: No.
0: Oh, okay. Well, sorry. We're just doing a bit on the radio, and I'm not trying to take up too much of your time, but I do love the bird chirping in the background.
17: Okay.
0: Yes. Are you enjoying a breakfast or anything?
17: No.
0: Oh, okay. Just on your porch enjoying coffee?
17: No, actually leaving a meeting.
0: Oh, okay. Was it a good meeting?
17: Yes, it was.
0: Okay, good. What was the news?
17: Nothing much. Just, yeah. I'm good. I gotta go, but you have a good day.
0: Okay, I hope you have a fabulous day, too, and tell that bird I said hello, okay?
17: Will do.
0: Okay, and do you want to be kept in this phone or deleted?
20: I think we got our answer.
19: Oh. Yeah.
20: Or you should call back.
0: I should call her one more time.
22: I'm sorry, this person is not available. Wow. If you would like...
0: She ain't going to answer after all that.
16: Oh, yeah. Wow. This person's not available. Does that mean he got blocked?
19: No.
23: Or she declined. Straight to voicemail.
19: Yeah.
16: No, because if it's not available, did it say leave a message?
19: I don't know.
23: It rang a little bit.
16: It did ring a little bit.
23: Yeah, so I think it just means she declined the call. Because you couldn't have blocked it that fast.
0: I just love the having to go. I have to go.
16: Yeah, you could tell she's a very nice person and doesn't know how
20: to. She reached her limit, though.
16: Like, she wanted to be rude to you, but she didn't know how, so she just hung up.
19: Well, I'll delete that one.
23: Yeah. Part of me did think, though, because you've done it before where they start off not wanting to talk and then they get really chatty with you. Mm-hmm. Part of me thought that she was going to end up getting really
0: Open
23: chatty.
0: Up.
16: Yeah. Oh, she was single answer lady. No. No.
19: Yeah.
16: And her name really was Brazil. She said yes in the beginning.
23: Yeah, she said yes the first time.
0: She said no the second time.
19: No frame of reference. So I don't know. So I'm going to go ahead and delete that one.
23: That's
0: a good one. Yeah.
16: We should call her again.
19: No.
23: Right now.
16: You don't want to call her again?
19: No.
23: That was funny.
20: That would be harassment.
16: Wow.
19: Pretty much.
16: So four calls is harassment.
19: That's the limit?
16: I don't know. I'm asking.
19: The bar?
23: At this point, she probably did.
16: Like, if you're a girl and a guy that you don't want to call you calls you, how many times before you go, he's harassing me?
23: Blocked.
16: Four?
19: In my experience,
23: I'm not going to answer this. I feel a little toxic.
16: You feel toxic?
23: Yeah.
16: I'll go ahead and answer then.
23: I kind of like it when they keep calling me.
0: Ew.
23: I know.
16: Oh, what?
19: You like for guys
20: it depends on who's doing it.
23: Yeah.
20: Like, you like to be pursued unless you think they're creepy. That's why guys are kind of in this,
16: weird.
20: Win. Yeah. What do you do? Am I being creepy? Does she really want me to pursue her?
19: Or am I showing that I want, you know, her?
20: I mean, it's offensive if you don't like them.
16: Yeah. Right.
20: If you want it, if you do.
19: I
23: will say this. Once I'm already in some sort of established situationship with someone.
20: A flirtationship?
23: Yeah. Perhaps that. Mm. They keep trying to contact me. I like.
16: Okay.
23: But say it was my old stalker, I did not like, in fact, when he did that. So he got blocked.
16: So again,
19: that's why he's a stalker.
23: Yep.
16: It's
0: up in the air.
23: It's situational.
0: It's situational. Harassment when you want it to be harassment.
16: Right.
0: Which is, I guess you never want it to be harassment.
23: Well, is it harassment or is it him
19: being
23: thirsty?
19: Persistent?
23: Yeah. Right.
16: Because they tell us to be persistent when we're kids.
19: Trying to be diligent. He's working hard. He's going after what he wants.
16: What he wants. Yeah, man. Kelly said, "Man, come to you."
19: Yeah,
16: and we're trying.
19: But then again, there's that line.
16: Yeah, you're not good looking enough for that girl.
19: Yeah,
16: you're harassing.
23: Also, not multiple times in a row. Like, call me once one day, enough.
16: Oh no, I'm going back to back to back.
23: That's crazy.
16: Oh, okay,
23: that's wild.
0: What if you say stop calling me, but you actually don't want them to stop calling you?
16: Oh, you got to say it like stop calling me like that instead of stop calling me. You know what I mean? You got to read it.
19: The delivery.
16: You got to read it. Yeah. It's hard. It really is hard. Well, we'll get to another phone number and try to keep helping Big Al Mac delete phone numbers from his phone so he could free up that space.
19: Thank you.
16: Again, he has over 3,000 phone numbers in his phone.
19: Yeah, this bit could probably last until 2030.
16: We're only in the B's right now. So that's where we're at, right? We haven't even gotten the butt yet. So.
19: Save but, that.
16: Kelly Raspberry, what you got? What you got coming up in your entertainment report?
20: Don't make him laugh. It hurts his ribs.
16: It's okay. Oh. You know what? I'll take the pain.
20: Getting cheated on is great for your career. Just ask Ariana Maddox and now Sierra Miller. I'll tell you what she's got on her plate in today's entertainment report.
15: Ah, your coffee.
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13: All right, Kelly Raspberry, hit us with it.
14: All right, so the coaching panel for season 30 of The Voice is now complete. Have you heard, Big Al?
15: Yeah, I'm listening.
14: I mean, did you?
15: No, know? I have not heard.
14: Okay. So joining Kelly Clarkson and Adam Levine, we found out, I believe yesterday, that Riley Green.
15: Okay, yeah.
14: So that was the third. Country and guy. Now the fourth, Queen Latifah.
13: Oh. U-N-I-T-Y.
14: So that's two newbies, Riley and Latifah, two veterans, Kelly and Adam.
13: Okay. I like it.
14: And I was just curious, out of 10 seasons as a coach total so far, Kelly has won four times.
13: Not bad.
14: Four out of 10. That's
15: that ain't bad.
13: That's pretty
14: that's
13: good.
14: A great batting average,
15: get you,
14: right?
15: Get you in the Hall of Fame. Yeah.
14: That's the most wins by any female coach. Now, Adam, he's coached a total of 18 seasons, not consecutively. He's also had four wins.
13: Oh,
14: so
13: yeah.
14: Not as great of a percentage.
15: Right.
13: Yeah.
14: And, of course, the winningest host.
15: Blake Shelton.
14: Is Blake Shelton. Yep. He won nine times over 23 seasons. Mm. So percentage-wise, Kelly's still
13: good job,
14: number
13: Kelly.
14: One, right?
15: Yep.
14: And Queen Latifah is booked and busy. We talked about how she's going to be hosting the American Music Awards in a couple weeks, Monday night, Memorial Day night. But she's also being inducted into the Rock and Roll Hall of Fame in November.
16: Yes.
14: She's receiving the Early Influence Award for her trailblazing in the world of hip-hop.
15: Well, she's been around. I mean, you can't argue that.
14: This is a really good season of life for her. But her show got canceled, right? The Equalizer? Didn't that get canceled?
17: Yes, it did.
14: But she's fine.
15: She's
14: still booked and busy.
15: Yep.
14: And speaking of hosting things, ABC and the Academy just announced that Conan O'Brien's going to come back for the 2027 Academy Awards. That'll be his third year in a row.
17: Wow. Mm-hmm.
15: Yeah.
14: It'll be the 99th Oscars.
17: Whoa.
15: So then you got to have him back for the 100th then.
14: You would think. And then, so the 99th is going to be on March 14th. Then the 100th ceremony will be in 2028.
15: Yeah.
14: And then for the 101st ceremony, moving over to YouTube. So only two more years on network TV, and then they're going to move it over to YouTube.
17: Dang. YouTube?
14: Yeah.
17: For the Oscars. Wow. Interesting.
13: Not even like Netflix or Prime? YouTube.
14: Well, YouTube is...
13: YouTube's pretty big.
17: YouTube better stay free.
13: Yeah.
14: And it probably will reach more people worldwide.
16: Yeah.
13: It will, because it's,
17: Yeah, that's true.
13: That's true.
18: So when 1927 is when the first Oscars were?
14: If
18: it's 100 years?
17: Well, no, because it'll be 99 is upcoming one, so it'll
13: so
17: be
18: 1928.
14: They should just have it like in a little hotel, like a little, you know, like a little restaurant or something, right? In the hotel, and then it just grew and grew. Mm. And I also was curious, you know, Conan, it is his third year in a row.
15: Okay.
14: Do you know who's hosted the Oscars the most times? Everybody always says the same name.
15: Billy Crystal.
14: But that's not right.
17: Jimmy Kimmel?
14: Billy's hosted it nine times. Oh. Bob Hope actually hosted it 19 times.
15: Wow.
14: Conan's got a long way to go to hit that record.
15: Yeah,
14: Bob Hope's 19. Billy Crystal's number two with nine.
15: Okay.
14: But everybody thinks it's him because he's more of our, you know, generation.
15: Yeah.
14: Johnny Carson hosted it five times. Whoopi Goldberg, four times.
15: Oh, wow.
14: Along with Jack Lemmon, also four times. So that's just a little piece of
13: Oscar history.
14: Who hosted
13: the first one, I wonder?
14: That I can't tell you. Sorry, I didn't look that. Of course, you asked me the one question I didn't look up, JC, to make me look bad.
16: I'm sorry, Kelly. I was just wondering.
14: All right, it did. Well, Google it. At Disney's Upfront yesterday, we found out Jackson Olsen is going to be on season 35 of Dancing with the Stars.
15: Who's
17: nice.
15: That? He's a Savannah Banana.
14: Savannah Banana. Oh, yeah. Or yeah. You saw it.
15: I did, but I'm still happy about it.
14: I would have not known the
16: There's
14: name.
16: There's a lot of bananas.
14: Well, he's the second baseman for the Savannah Bananas.
17: And his social media game is pretty very, strong. Very strong.
14: That's important. Mm-hmm. So, Jackson Olsen, remember that name. You'll get to know him on season 35 this fall. But he's the third celebrity contestant announced. Mm-hmm. We've got him, Mara Higgins from The Traitors.
17: Yes.
14: Before that, Love Island. And Sierra Miller from Summer House. And now, also Love Island.
19: After Sun.
14: That's right. Mm-hmm. There was a lot of online speculation now that Sierra, you know, all this drama that's gone around her with West and Amanda. Like Ariana Maddox, well, did Ariana leave Vanderpump Rules or did it just get canceled? Would she have left anyway? Yeah. She might have left anyway.
19: They blamed it on her because she was leaving and then the show kind of ended.
14: I think it just ran its course. But they say Sierra is still going to stick with Summer House. She is going to come back. But she's also landed this huge new gig co-hosting Love Island USA After Sun in Fiji. She'll be hosting alongside Teffy Pessoa.
17: I love her.
14: I know her?
17: Well, she started off on TikTok. She's an influencer. She does a lot of like pop culture commentary for a lot of different types of magazines. She's going to be a great, great host.
14: Well, Sierra and Teffy are replacing Mara Higgins and Sophie Monk, who hosted this After Sun thing.
17: Audrey, as a Love Island stan, do you watch the After Sun?
19: No.
17: Because I usually always skip it.
19: Very much dislike the After Sun. Unless there's
14: something.
19: What do
14: they do? Just talk to the. What do they do?
19: Yeah. It's like after they'll show the episode where someone gets kicked off and then they'll bring them on to the After Sun and talk.
14: Oh.
19: It's just like an after show where they talk about what all went on during the week of Love Island.
14: Well, maybe these two women will, you know, be the thing that draws you in.
19: Maybe.
14: The timing works out really great because Sierra's Fiji schedule is expected to wrap just in time for Summer House filming in the Hamptons around 4th of July weekend.
17: Love that.
14: So that works out.
15: Fiji's one of those places that sounds great. Where is it? Do you know? Anybody know?
14: Near Australia, isn't it?
15: I don't know.
14: Is it? Am I wrong?
16: It sounds right.
15: Sounds
14: I'm
15: exotic.
14: Not really great with geography.
16: I drink their water quite a bit.
19: Yeah. East of Australia, north of New Zealand.
16: Yeah. Boom.
15: Huh? Okay.
16: Yeah. Little small island, right? Pretty small.
14: Because there was a time I had an opportunity, maybe it was in the works that I could have gone to Fiji. I would have had to pay for it.
15: Yeah.
14: But I'm like, it's on the literal other side of the world.
16: Oh, it takes like 2 days to get there.
14: When you travel that far, you want to stay.
15: Right. Yeah.
14: And it's like, I'd take 2 days to get there, 2 days to get home. I wouldn't have time.
16: 4 days.
14: So I don't think Fiji is going to be on my calendar. Yeah.
15: Just drink the water.
14: But, you know, getting backstabbed by your girlfriend, did West really cheat on Sierra? Because weren't they done? I mean,
16: it's still your friend.
14: She still had a crush on him, but it's the whole Amanda thing that's making it so bad. If he had picked any other random, Sierra's feelings would have been hurt, but not to this level of betrayal with
16: the
14: Amanda,
16: The friendship that was broken. Yeah.
14: But it's paid off for Sierra. She's kind of like, just kind of always been there. She's a beautiful girl, but not really a sparkling personality. However, this has like given her a little bit more of an edge. And people are curious about her, so it's worked in her favor. Not only is she doing this Love Island After Sun thing, she's been doing red carpets for E! She landed the cover of Glamour magazine on Dancing with the Stars. Sierra did not land on one of the four Sports Illustrated swimsuit covers, though, which I think was a missed opportunity. Mm-hmm. That seems like it would have been a no-brainer. But instead, we've got Hilary Duff, Tiffany Haddish, Alex Earl, and a model named Nicole Williams English. I'm sorry, I'm not familiar with Nicole. She's the only one I don't really know. But that issue will be out tomorrow.
19: That was such a good segue. You did that so effortlessly.
14: Thank you.
19: I didn't even notice.
14: Thank you.
15: You could learn a lot from Kelly Raspberry, Audrey.
19: Oh, think I don't know that?
15: Tell you. Yeah. You know what?
14: When did this turn into the Compliment Kelly segment?
15: I learn from her every day.
16: About 30 seconds ago.
14: Cody Simpson.
16: Yeah. What about him?
14: Do we want to hear new music from
16: him?
14: Yes.
16: Have you heard his new music? It's so good.
19: It's actually good.
16: It's really good.
19: I thought he was being a swimmer.
14: Hey,
19: he
14: was. There, pretty brown eyes. I have that on my music library.
16: He has a potential to have Song of Summer.
17: I'm with you, JC. Yeah. When I heard it, I actually didn't know it was Cody Simpson.
18: What
17: it,
18: song?
14: Well, he did release his comeback single. It's called Baby Blue in March.
18: Baby Blue.
14: He was preparing for the release of his next album, but Cody's been forced to cancel upcoming shows.
16: Why?
14: A vocal cord injury.
16: Not the vocal, not the VC.
14: Yes, he has a serious, it's bad. BC. He said it's a serious hemorrhage on one of his vocal cords. Isn't that what derailed your singing career, JC?
16: No, my, what was
14: all that
16: called?
14: Growling? Didn't it pop us?
16: No,
14: pop it was, something?
16: It's my talent.
17: Yeah.
16: My talent derailed it.
17: Not the T-A-L-E-N-T. Yeah.
18: You're great at karaoke.
16: Thanks, Doc.
18: You're fabulous at it.
16: But that's as far as I go.
15: I tried.
16: And I did. I did try. This is Cody Simpson's song.

0: I'm telling you. It's a good song. Yeah. It's
1: his
0: one of those.
1: His voice has matured.
0: Yeah. You grab your boot thing and dance around the house with that song.
2: Mm-hmm. I suppose he's not doing the swimming thing anymore, the whole Olympics.
0: He'll always be a swimmer, but.
1: I mean, maybe not Olympic level, though. Yeah, I don't know.
2: He really was trying for a while.
3: Uh-huh. Yeah.
4: Remember when he was with Miley Cyrus for a hot second?
0: I do remember that.
1: Oh, man.
3: That was quite the ride. Mm-hmm.
1: It flamed up. It flamed out as quickly as it flamed up, those two. Anyway, that's today's entertainment report.
0: Thank you, Kelly Raspberry. Now, we do have Does That Make Me Crazy here in about 10 minutes. So give us a call at 800-543-3548. We want to hear all about it. And Anna's group chat is coming up as well in 15 minutes.
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2: Our top local story, an Elkhart woman was arrested after leading Indiana State Police troopers on a high-speed chase along I-94.
3: The pursuit started around 2 o'clock Tuesday morning in Gary when a trooper clocked a black Toyota going more than 110 miles per hour in a 55 zone. Investigators say the driver sped up to nearly 140 miles per hour, turned off the vehicle's lights, and weaved through traffic into Porter County. Stop sticks were eventually deployed near Porter, and the vehicle finally came to a stop near Chesterton after losing multiple tires. Troopers arrested 20-year-old Carmela Pantoja of Elkhart on several charges, including felony resisting law enforcement and operating while intoxicated. A passenger was also arrested on outstanding warrants from Elkhart County. Victor Garcia, MNC News.
2: And Walkerton won't have its annual fireworks show this year as the town prepares to celebrate 170 years and America's 250th birthday. Town leaders say that they could no longer keep the event going without enough volunteers and community support. Town leaders said that they spent the last year trying to save the event by sending more than 1,100 letters, posting on social media, adding notices to utility bills, and holding public meetings, but they said the response was too limited to continue. I'm Tommy Lee from News Talk 95.3, Michiana's News Channel.
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9: Look, we're not doctors, per se, but we know crazy when we hear it.
12: We got Anna's group chat coming up here in about 5 minutes, but right now it's about time for you to join our club. Again, our phone number is 800-543-3548. Does that make me crazy is the question you're asking us. Amy, do you have a does that make me crazy to share?
13: Yes, and it's not me, it's my son. And I told him I would call y'all because it's so crazy to me. So he sets an alarm every night at 3:30 in the morning to wake himself up to let him know that he still got 3 hours left before he has to get up.
12: What's your son's name again?
13: DeAndre, and his birthday's in 2 days. So happy birthday, DeAndre.
12: Happy birthday, DeAndre. And I'm going to tell you this, Amy. I used to do the same thing when I was
14: a kid.
12: Not 3 hours, but I would do like an hour before my alarm so that I could wake up and go, I still got an hour.
13: It'll make sense to me.
14: Yeah, I hear you.
12: I think it's just psychologically telling yourself like, ha ha, I beat you, alarm clock. I get to sleep some more. I don't know what it,
13: Exactly.
12: Yeah, but we crazy. Tell him he's definitely in our club for sure.
13: Thank you. Y'all have a good day.
12: You too.
14: It is a feeling of relief. There's no alarm involved, but when I wake up in the middle of the night, typically.
12: Yeah.
14: And I'm like,
12: you got at least an hour.
14: I got an hour and a half
12: at
14: left.
12: Least.
14: Yes.
12: But do you get so crazily upset when you wake up and your alarm is going to go off in like 3 minutes?
14: Oh, yeah. Yeah.
12: And I think to myself, dang, I missed out on 3 minutes.
14: Mm-hmm.
12: What's up, Rico?
15: Every time I eat french fries or like chips or anything, I eat all like the small ones and the bulk ones first before I eat the whole ones. And that's for like french fries and chips, whatever. So I don't know. Does that make me crazy?
12: Most people leave those last or actually throw them away. You go ahead and get them out the way first.
14: Get them out of the way, yeah.
15: Yeah, I eat those first. I don't know why. I've always done that ever since I was like a little kid and everything. I don't know.
10: A little more crunch to it.
12: I respect that, actually. I respect that. I respect that crazy. It is crazy, though, because I want to keep the main ones going.
15: I save the best ones for last, so yeah.
12: Welcome to the club, Rico. It's actually a good way to think. Save the best for last there. Hey, Sergio.
16: Hey, guys.
14: Hey.
16: Does this make me crazy? So every time I eat or go to the restroom or take a shower, my dog's always there. So every time my dog eats, I sit next to his bowl and watch him. Or every time he goes to the restroom, I sit out there and watch him. Or every time he does something by himself, I sit there and watch him.
10: Aww, that's companionship.
12: Yes.
10: That's companionship.
12: That's like crazy and also a little petty. Like, you going to watch me?
10: Yeah.
14: Yeah, I mean, when you're standing up going, you know, number one, and then your dog comes and like, gets in between your legs.
12: It's like,
14: right?
12: What are you doing, dude?
14: You're like, hey, easy trip.
12: And I don't like my dogs watching me when I shower because I'm naked.
16: And you're sitting there looking at him. He's just staring at you.
14: Yeah. I want him judging me.
12: And I know they're always naked all the time, but no. Yeah, I feel you on
17: that. They want to make sure you're safe.
12: No. Get out the
17: shower. That's why they watch you.
10: That's really cute.
12: Dude, I don't like it. Sergio, great job, man. You're in, buddy.
14: Yeah, I love it. I love that.
12: You too, man.
10: That's very cute.
14: I love that.
12: Hi, Candy.
18: Hello.
12: How are you doing this morning?
18: I'm doing good. So I don't know if y'all seen the movie Freddy Krueger, the one where he like reaches under the blanket and he like pulls his seat out. Pulls her underneath the blanket.
12: Yeah.
18: Okay, so me and my son both now, I got him doing it where we lift our feet up and make sure that we tuck our feet, like our blanket underneath our feet, so that Freddy Krueger doesn't like come rip us out underneath the cover.
17: Yeah, it's kind of scary.
12: How old is your son?
18: He's 9 now.
12: I love that he's already scared of Freddy Krueger.
17: I also know people who keep their closet doors shut because they're afraid to see like a shadow figure in there.
10: I keep not for that reason, but I have to have the closet door shut also. Just in general.
12: In scary movies, that's usually where their dimension opens up is in the closet.
17: Yeah.
10: So true.
12: And we act like they can't push it open.
14: Right. Yeah.
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1: What everyone's talking about in music, movies, TV, and more.
10: Hello?
19: Yeah.
10: Hello.
19: My mic broke.
10: Oh, JC?
20: Hey, use mine.
10: Oh, this-
19: Hello.
12: I don't know why my mic broke when I hit that button over there.
10: Testing.
12: But having you join our club to joining Anna's group chat here, which is the most inclusive thing we got going on the show here.
10: Yes, I love it so much. You can join us on Facebook, Anna's group chat. We're also on Instagram at Anna's group chat. And now a podcast, Anna's group chat. There's a new episode out today titled Feeling Whimsy, Funky Junkie, and Despicable Narrators.
12: Oh, nice.
10: I hope you listen and enjoy. So for today's segment, I decided to do something. We like to talk about TV shows a lot in the group chat on Facebook. There's always something to watch. And I have 3-4 shows right now that I've been watching and that have been discussed in the group chat. So I decided to do something that I've done before. And I would give you a quick review on each one, but I will also pair it with a snack and a beverage that it should be enjoyed with that matches the vibe of the show.
12: Pair it, not parrot like the bird.
10: It's like a show and snack pairing.
19: Okay.
10: And
19: so, have you tested these?
10: Have I? The snack combinations?
19: Yes.
10: So I'm glad you asked. So yesterday on the Facebook group, I posted asking all the group chatters for their favorite guilty pleasure snacks. Mm-hmm. And then based on what some people were suggesting, I paired them with the shows.
19: Okay.
10: Does that make sense?
19: Yeah.
10: Okay. So we'll start off with a show on HBO called Rooster. Has anyone watched this one?
12: No.
19: They are advertising the crap out of that show on HBO.
10: As they should, because it's wonderful.
17: It has someone famous in it.
10: Steve Carell.
17: Yes.
10: So this show...
20: He is famous.
10: He is famous. So
14: most
10: this...
14: TV shows do have somebody
20: no,
14: famous.
20: No, that's not true.
14: Well, that's true. That's true. Yeah.
17: You're just trying to argue, huh?
12: Sorry, don't fall for it now.
10: Literally not now.
17: Okay.
10: Okay, so Rooster, it's starring Steve Carell. It's on HBO. It's about he's an author, but he goes to this university to work as a professor, but he's mostly there because he's trying to mend his relationship with his daughter, who's also a professor at this university, and she's going through a divorce, and her ex-husband is also a professor at the university.
12: Oh, triple professor.
10: So it's very wholesome. It's a comedy. It's by the same creator that did Ted Lasso and Scrubs.
17: Aww.
10: So it's kind of just a similar vibe. It also has a few actors that were in Scrubs, and there's a couple of episodes that were directed by Zach Braff. I highly recommend it. And so I would pair this with maybe some Oreos dipped in peanut butter, maybe some raw cookie dough, and some hot chocolate.
14: Okay.
20: Because it's like a lot of chocolate.
10: Yeah. Mm-hmm. It's like a feel good. It's a feel good comedy.
12: You don't want to get fried chicken or something?
10: Maybe.
20: This is her pairing.
10: Yeah. You can watch it and let me know.
17: Because it's like a dessert movie. It's sweet.
10: It's sweet. Okay. Yes. And I'm really, really enjoying it a lot. Over on Amazon Prime, we have The Boys.
12: I love that show.
10: So this is a show that JC, Justin, and I have been talking about a lot.
20: What's it about?
12: What are you laughing?
14: The way you said it, I love that show as opposed to...
12: Oh, you got me earlier. Yesterday. I'm not going to say that I love The Boys
20: What's
12: anymore.
20: What's it about?
17: I love The Boys.
10: Yes. Yes, you do.
19: Superheroes, Kelly.
10: So this is a show about superheroes, but they're basically treated as celebrities and politicians. And so it's all about what happens when these superheroes abuse power.
19: Mm.
10: So it's really intense.
12: It's realistic to what it would be like if we truly had

0: drinking that said beer, use a hot dog straw.
1: Ew.
0: Yeah.
2: Yeah, it's very, it goes with the boys. Yeah.
3: Yeah, but it is very gory, but there's only two episodes left and it's the series finale.
1: I can't stop thinking about a hot dog straw.
2: A lot of people do it at baseball games.
4: Yeah.
1: A hot dog
3: straw?
2: Yeah. It's
0: yeah.
2: Mm-hmm.
4: I've never.
0: You take the straw and you put it through the wiener.
2: Put it through.
0: Make
2: and then
0: it
2: boom.
0: Your own straw.
1: And then you taste the beer with wiener? With,
2: yeah.
0: That's called Pride
2: Say
0: month.
2: That.
1: That's
2: but yeah.
1: gross.
2: Some people like that, you know?
3: Yeah.
2: It's not for me. But.
0: I do.
3: To each their own.
2: Yeah. It's dollar hot. When it's dollar hot dog, now you gotta try whatever.
4: Yeah, you will. So will Justin.
0: It's called a glizzy.
3: Uh-huh. All right. So back to HBO. We also have the final season of Euphoria is out right now. I will admit that I'm just hate watching it at this point. It's
2: what did
3: it's
2: I hear
3: so...
2: Sydney Sweeney sucking her toe in the latest episode?
1: Somebody said that she told the guy that writes it, creates it, make my character as crazy as you can. So, and so he.
2: And
1: went there.
2: So she's sucking toes?
3: Yeah, she's doing a lot more than that. It's I don't like it. I think the third and final season, it's been a couple years since the last ones. It's a completely different show. It's unnecessary in my opinion.
1: They should have just left it alone.
3: I think they're not like
1: want it, you know?
0: Daniel and I love it, and doesn't your husband love it, Anna?
3: No, we were very curious about it, and at some points he was like, I kind of trying to see what's going on with it, but this past week we were both like
1: disgusting.
3: It's just
5: they're going for shock value.
3: They're going for shock value. It wants to be Quentin Tarantino so bad
0: it
3: that it's annoying.
0: Have that. I kind of like it.
3: It's kind of Justin and I disagree. So I would pair this with that bag of spinach that you've been that's been in the fridge drawer that you got last week.
2: Okay.
1: Ooh,
3: that you
1: like
3: didn't
1: slimy?
3: That you didn't use and you have to just throw it away.
1: Oh,
0: but you.
1: Yeah.
0: I'd say it's a guilty pleasure, Anna. If you're going to continue.
1: You know
2: this is Anna's group chat.
1: But that's the point of the group chat. You don't all have the same opinion.
3: Exactly.
0: Right.
1: That would be boring.
3: Exactly. But speaking of guilty pleasure, there is a show that's premiering today on Amazon Prime. So I have not watched it, but I have a feeling it's going to be my new guilty pleasure. It's called Off Campus.
5: The one based on the books.
3: Yes. Mm. It's based on the book series. It's a love story between a music student and the university star hockey player.
5: Mm-hmm.
3: Amazon Prime has been promoting this very, very heavily. It comes out today, so I will be watching. I would pair this, I haven't seen it yet, but with Nutella straight out of the jar.
2: Just a spoon.
3: Yeah. So love the group chat. Join us on Facebook, on Instagram, at Anna's Group Chat. And there is a new podcast episode out today. Anna's Group Chat, anywhere you find a podcast.
2: There you go. All right. 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
2: 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This is the $1,000 Minute.
3: 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And let's bring Hillary to the show. Hi, Hillary.
4: Hi.
3: What's up? How you doing this morning?
4: A little nervous now, but I'm doing pretty good.
5: Aww. Don't be nervous.
3: When you saw that phone ring, were you like, wait a minute, is this spam or is this the radio show? Be honest.
4: Honestly, I thought it was something else, but when I heard Robert's voice, I was like, oh, my God, oh, my God, oh, my God.
6: So soothing, isn't it?
3: The very recognizable white cheddar voice always hits. It always hits just right. And you can listen to that on the Love Letters to Kelly podcast that drops this morning. But anyway, Hillary, back to you. What you got going on today?
4: I'm currently sitting at my desk at work right now.
3: And what do you do for work?
4: I'm an environmental scientist. For the state of Louisiana.
3: What are we doing?
4: So I do air quality inspections at different facilities like refineries, like fabrication shops, shipbuilding sites, all that sort of stuff.
3: Wow,
6: smart stuff.
3: So do you have the power to shut down something if you were like, no, this is condemned?
4: No.
3: Okay. Just go make sure.
4: That's way above my pay grade.
3: All right. Well, Hillary, your job sounds actually pretty cool.
5: Yeah.
3: Sounds interesting.
6: Yeah.
3: And now we're going to give you a bunch of interesting questions. It's time to play the $1,000 Minute. Now, here's what's going to happen. You're going to have 60 seconds to answer 10 trivia questions that are pre-selected, okay? Now, answer each one, or you can pass if you don't know it right away. But if you pass on a question, that will be asked again at the end. You may correct your answers quickly if you feel like you answered too fast and you're like, wait, no, it's this. That's okay. Otherwise, we're going to lock in your answer. You'll win $10 per correct answer, but if you get all 10 right, you will win $1,000, okay?
4: Okay.
6: Just like that.
3: Your 60 seconds will begin after Kelly Raspberry finishes the first question. Kelly, it's on you.
6: Yes. What shape is a yield sign?
4: Triangle.
6: What symbol is commonly worn by people of the Christian faith?
4: Cross.
6: What is the Statue of Liberty made of?
4: Copper.
6: Who is Jay-Z married to?
4: Beyonce.
6: On a bicycle, what do you push to make the bicycle move? What insurance brand is promoted by Patrick Mahomes, Meghan Trainor, and Jimmy Fallon?
4: State Farm.
6: What type of fuel is used by 18-wheelers?
4: Diesel.
6: What is known as man's best friend?
4: Dog.
6: What is it called when you get a loan to purchase a house?
4: Mortgage.
6: What is the highest speed limit anywhere in the United States?
4: 75.
6: All right, that's all 10.
3: All right, that's all 10 questions. Now we're going to see how many you got right, Hillary. We're going to go through them and answer them together. Kelly?
6: A yield sign is in the shape of a triangle. That is correct.
5: Boom.
3: Boom.
6: Christians wear a cross.
3: Yep. Boom.
6: Now, I forget what she said the Statue of Liberty was made of.
3: She said copper.
6: Bronze.
3: It's bronze?
6: That's what I have.
3: I thought it was copper.
6: From our research department.
5: You did answer it, Hillary, confidently.
7: I thought it was copper.
5: I had no idea.
8: I didn't know.
3: Wow.
4: It was a cross between copper and bronze.
6: Yeah. That got you there.
5: That's okay.
6: But Jay-Z is married to Beyonce. Yeah. You push a pedal to move a bicycle. State Farm is the insurance company. That Meghan Trainor one's so funny, isn't it?
5: Yeah.
6: 18-wheelers are fueled by diesel. Man's best friend is a dog. You do have a mortgage to buy a house. But the highest speed limit in the land,
3: 80?
5: Is it 80?
6: 85.
3: 85?
8: Where's
6: that?
8: 75. And is it Austin, Texas?
6: I hit some
8: Texas?
6: Of those stretch. I don't know exactly, but you got 8 out of 10.
3: Okay.
9: Hold up. Good job, Hillary.
3: White Cheddar's coming in here hot.
8: Yeah.
9: You can do 9. It is copper.
8: It is copper.
3: Oh!
8: It is
3: copper.
6: Yeah, he got the answer. The wrong
9: yeah,
6: answer
9: the research department messed that up.
3: Okay.
5: Oh, wow.
6: Research
5: you got 90,
6: dog. Research department.
3: Who's working in the research department, White Cheddar?
9: Not at liberty to tell.
3: Oh, you don't want to.
9: Liberty. Liberty.
6: Yeah.
3: Liberty.
6: Well, look at that.
10: Who do you think it is?
3: Huh?
6: I know who it is, but I'm not going to throw
10: I'm
6: going to
10: say Russ.
8: Does his name rhyme with bus?
10: Russ.
3: Is it bus? Bus lace.
6: We're not going to throw anyone in
10: the bus. You can drive 85 miles per hour between Austin and San Antonio.
5: Oh, really?
3: Wow.
10: Highway 130.
3: 85.
10: In Texas.
6: Hey, you got an extra $10.
3: There you go. So you got $90 for you, Hillary.
5: Way to
3: congratulations.
5: Go, Hillary.
3: That's pretty cool for you. You know?
8: Yeah.
5: Oh.
3: What? Double cow today? That's crazy. Hillary.
8: That's crazy.
3: That right there means you're also getting the Essentials box from our friends at Good Ranchers. That means you can skip the meat aisle and get pre-trimmed cuts of beef and chicken that make preparing your meals a breeze. Every pack of chicken, steak, and beef is sourced from American farms and ranches. You care about what your family eats, and you know what? So do they. Thank you to Good Ranchers for that essential box that our friend Hillary's getting. There you go, Hillary.
4: Awesome. This has been a great start to my day.
3: Oh, good.
5: You can go out there and do your science stuff and, and have a smile on your face.
3: Good that environmental science stuff that we would not be able to do if we didn't have you. So thank you for what you do, Hillary. And hang on for us. We'll get you set up with your $90 and your essentials box, okay?
4: Thanks.
3: Thank you.
10: Thanks.
3: All right.
6: Thanks.
3: You can sign up at KidNation.com if you would like to play the $1,000 Minute. We're going to do it again tomorrow.
5: Okay.
6: I got to go have some words with somebody for making me look bad.
5: Oh, the research department?
3: You, Kelly, you are the reader.
6: I'm just the reader.
8: Yeah.
3: You are the reader.
8: Best reader on the show.
5: You think when Alex, what was his guy named? Jeopardy?
6: Alex Trebek.
5: When he had a
3: rest
5: problem.
3: Rest in peace.
5: Yeah. When he had an incorrect answer, do you think there was somebody in the research department?
6: Somebody was fired.
5: Yeah, he probably put, yeah.
3: Yeah, you can't get it wrong on Jeopardy.
6: You can't make Alex look bad.
10: Isn't bronze and copper the same thing?
3: No.
8: No.
10: Is bronze on the periodic table?
6: Now, see.
3: Why are you asking this question?
10: Well, because I'm trying to understand, if it's made of bronze.
5: Bronze is made of bronze, and copper is made of copper.
10: I thought bronze was a color. Of a medal.
5: No.
8: You're like a bronze medal.
3: Like the Olympics. What do you win?
10: Right.
3: Oh, here comes White Cheddar again.
10: Silver.
9: Bronze is made up mostly of copper.
10: Okay.
9: There's a little tin in there, too.
10: Okay.
5: Oh, wow.
3: A little tin in there?
5: Yeah.
3: So the tin man?
10: The color of copper is bronze.
3: Huh?
10: I don't know.
6: That's, the color of copper is copper.
10: No, because you got gold and silver, and those are on the periodic table.
5: You're making my brain hurt.
8: I nominate Justin for the research department.
6: Yes. It's now on you.
5: There you go.
3: No, because then the research department's going to be argumentative.
5: True.
10: You would want a research department to be argumentative. I
3: want my research department to be
5: research
3: and just give us straight answers. Bam.
10: But you get the straight answers and the facts through arguing.
5: Debate department needs to be in charge of
3: thank
5: that.
3: Thank you.
10: Someone from the show said I'm on one today. And
3: you are on
10: correct.
3: One. You picked the fight with Audrey.
10: The text. Someone from the text said I'm on one today.
3: You picked the fight with Audrey.
8: Yeah.
6: Did you not sleep well?
3: Yeah, what's your deal?
10: I did not.
3: What's your problem?
10: I did not. I am tired.
3: You look like a cute
10: polar
3: bear today,
10: honestly,
3: so you should feel fine.
10: I feel the need to stand up for things that y'all don't like and I do like.
6: Well,
10: that way.
6: Up, then.
5: Well, why are you sitting down?
10: That way.
8: Because he's tired.
3: What are you standing up for?
8: Yeah, when you picked a fight with me, I didn't
10: Anna
8: do
10: said
8: anything.
10: She didn't, well, when Anna said she didn't like Euphoric, I liked it. I was like, I have to say, I like it. You know,
8: what were you standing up for when you were picking a fight with me?
10: I was trying to describe a kiss, and I said wet, and you said ew, and I said, okay, well, if you didn't like,
3: you felt attacked.
10: I said, if you didn't like, I was like, if you don't like my description, how would you describe it? And you still didn't describe it.
3: He's projecting.
8: Okay.
3: So we learned Justin's a sloppy kisser.
10: But you wanted to know. Anyways,
8: he's tired.
10: Anyways, here I am.
3: And why are you tired?
6: You know, I've done the show grumpy before.
5: So have I.
6: More than once.
5: So have I. Well, I mean, we've been here a long time, Kelly.
3: Right.
5: I mean, we've had a few
6: grumpy
5: days.
6: And it's okay. You know, some people wake up grumpy. It's just part, you know.
10: I just need to stop taking naps after work.
6: Messes you up at
10: night.
6: It
10: does, but at 2 p.m. or 3 p.m., I hit a wall like, it's torture to stay up.
8: I think grumpiness is also fine if you keep it to yourself.
3: And
8: don't take
3: good.
8: It out on other people.
10: I don't feel grumpy, though.
5: Wasn't you one of the seven dwarfs? Grumpy?
3: Yeah, it was.
10: But I would be, like,
8: and
10: bashful.
8: Sleepy.
3: You'd be bashful.
10: I'd be bashful.
6: Right. Okay.
5: Yeah, yeah. That's not.
10: So you want to argue about what dwarf I'm not...
6: Nobody on the planet Kelly would pick bashful. No. Nobody.
5: No, nobody. Nobody. No.
3: Bashful.
10: I'm bashful.
3: I mean, the way he's acting right now, I can see it. Look at him.
11: Man.
3: Look at him being all bashful.
10: Thank you.
3: Anyway, $1,000 minute. Justin, it's grumpy. But I felt
6: another dwarf.
3: I felt grumpy after I saw this story. Why can't this happen to us?
5: What?
11: Money.
3: Yes, it has to do with money. Wouldn't you love for someone to pay off your debts?
6: Yes.
5: Yes, please.
3: This just happened.
6: Who's gonna say no?
3: At a college graduation.
6: Oh, and I
3: found myself going, why? Why that one? And well, I didn't graduate from college, but why not my mortgage? I'll give you the story in 10 minutes.
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3: 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Froggy 102.7 is celebrating America's 250th birthday. So we'd just like to say, happy 250th, America. You look good.

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1: Partly cloudy, breezy, and cool today. We're going to see high temperatures just in the low 50s, and that northwest wind will keep it feeling cool through the course of today. Slight chance of a sprinkle here and there. Tonight, partly cloudy to clear skies will drop down to 40. And then for tomorrow, beautiful and sunny, high temperatures getting up in the low 60s. I'm WSBT 22 Chief Meteorologist Carrie Pujol.
2: It's 47 degrees in downtown Elkhart. 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
17: If you're wondering how we spent our our break, we a couple things. I'll give you the cliff notes real quick. Boss Man George came in here. We learned that he took a dairy class in college at LSU.
18: With Shaquille O'Neal.
17: With Shaquille O'Neal.
19: And why he got a B.
17: We learned that Shaquille got an A and he got a B because he told us the wrong information about cow stomachs.
18: Right.
19: They have one stomach and four chambers.
17: Yeah. Then Justin and Boss Man George argued about cow stomachs for
19: because he told me they had three.
17: Right.
19: And I was like, it's four.
17: And then we literally went around the room and mooed.
18: Yes, he wanted everybody to moo.
20: He wanted to see who gave the best moo sound, cow sound.
17: Yeah.
18: So, and guess who did not participate?
17: Kelly.
18: Surprise.
20: Yeah. Moo killer.
17: The moo killer. So that's how we spent our break there, just talking cow.
21: Yeah.
20: Chewing the cud.
17: Yeah.
18: You're right.
17: That's how it go right there. Now, put this in the why didn't it happen to us category, because we always dream of these things happening. I don't know if you guys were... I'll be honest. Sometimes when I'm at the store, I wonder, man, what if a rich person comes up to me?
21: In the store?
17: In the store. And just gets to know me and goes...
21: Gets to know you?
17: Let me pay off your house.
18: I
17: wonder that.
18: Well, we all have that dream that there's some relative we did not know existed that died and for some reason leaves everything to us.
17: Right.
18: Yeah. We've all had that.
20: Well, we check Ancestry.com every once in a while.
21: Or the best friend that you think like has just been testing you for the last couple of years to make sure that you're loyal.
17: Right.
21: And then turns out that they're like a bajillionaire.
17: That's why you give your friends money and then you realize,
18: These are dreams.
17: These are dreams.
18: They never come true.
17: They never do. But this one's sweet because students at North Carolina State University's Wilson College of Textiles were stunned when their commencement speaker revealed that their final year of student loans are going to be paid in full.
19: Wow.
21: For everyone?
17: For everyone.
18: Oh, how many are in this class?
20: There were quite a few, Kevin.
18: How much is that month?
17: 176. That's a lot of undergraduates right there.
18: Does somebody do the math on
17: it? So there's 176 undergraduate and 26 graduate students. And you're just sitting there. You're wondering how life's going to be. And he says, I got you.
20: Let's just say it's an average of $70,000 a year for a senior year.
21: Close to a million.
20: Yeah.
18: For 1 year?
21: Oh,
20: she's saying all together.
18: Oh, I thought you said it was just for their last year.
20: Yes, for the last year.
17: Oh, but still, that's a nice gift.
18: Yeah, it is.
21: Who was this person?
17: So the gift is from a businessman named Anil Kochner and his wife, Marilyn. And it was in honor of his late father who went to NC State and studied textiles as well. So he wanted to give it back. I guess he did really well in life.
20: That's very cool.
17: After he announced the gift, he got a standing ovation. So
18: yeah,
20: he did.
17: If you're doing the commencement speech at any college or university and you want to make sure you get a standing ovation, go ahead and pay off people's
19: loans.
21: Yeah.
20: I hope there wasn't a speaker after him, because after he does that,
18: you got?
21: Right. Live on love.
20: Good luck, everybody.
17: Have any of us been the commencement speaker?
18: I haven't. I sucked at it. It was so bad.
17: You have?
18: It was awful. Yeah. I'll never do it again.
20: Yeah, school's no better than ask me for that. I can't get through a commercial.
17: I am waiting for, I will do it for one school. I will do it for San Diego State, because that's where I went.
20: Yeah.
17: But I need them to give me like an honorary degree.
20: Mm, that'd be nice.
18: That's your requirement?
17: Yeah.
21: Would you offer to pay all their student loans?
17: Huh?
21: Huh? Would you offer to pay all their student loans?
17: Me?
20: Yes.
18: He'll give them all a bumper sticker.
17: Yeah, I'll give them a radio
21: station
17: bump.
20: And a headshot, yeah.
17: I mean, I guess I could take on the loan and just
18: add just to my do the speech shirtless.
17: No.
18: All will be forgiven.
17: No.
18: You'll get an instant standing ovation.
17: No.
18: No?
17: I did go back to my school a couple years ago.
18: Shirtless?
17: No. Why were you guys bringing... No, I had shirt... My kids
19: you
17: were with me.
19: You just look good shirtless.
17: And thank you.
19: Better.
17: And I noticed... I noticed
18: better.
17: It was a Friday, and I noticed all the girls that were walking around the campus that I went to school at were walking around in jean shorts, like mm-hmm. Daisy Dukes, mm-hmm. and bikinis.
20: Mm-hmm. It's California, dude.
17: I know, but I didn't.
18: Daisy Dukes bikinis on top.
17: They were literally walking, and even Chloe, my daughter, was like, oh, my gosh, it's like the Katy Perry song.
18: Because
17: mm-hmm. they were all walking. They were going to class. They had their backpacks, bikinis, and Daisy Dukes. And I do not recall that ever being a thing when I was there.
20: It was probably just normal when you were there. You didn't even notice.
17: No. They were wearing pajamas.
20: Oh.
17: I know for a fact.
18: Yeah, what happened to those good old days? You just roll out of bed and go to class.
17: Yeah.
19: With the Uggs and the messy bun.
17: Some guys would show up with painting on their shirt because on their faces because they fell asleep at the party and they got Sharpied on.
21: Yes. Mm.
17: That's what we didn't have bikinis and Daisy Dukes.
21: That's too bad.
20: Sorry, bud.
17: I know.
20: Would you have stayed in school?
19: College.
17: What?
20: Would you have stayed in school if that had happened?
17: I wasn't able to because I wasn't able to get the money. Oh, man. I tried.
18: But you got a career instead.
17: Yeah. Mm-hmm. Ended going after it.
19: And probably better off than other people with degrees.
21: And you met your wife.
17: And so, I did meet my wife.
20: There you go.
17: Yeah, it all worked out. There's a little things that happen in life that you go back and look at it and
19: you got
17: man.
19: A house with a pool. That's okay. The dream.
18: I want an upstairs.
21: Mm-hmm. And right. that's a big deal.
17: I was more excited about having a garage door opener, actually.
18: Whoa.
17: That was the big thing for me.
20: Yeah.
17: That's the moment where I was like.
21: And do you have a fridge in the garage?
17: No.
20: You've got to get one. Well, mine's a deep freeze, but yeah.
17: Yeah, I don't have the garage. I'm not there yet. Maybe next contract.
20: Goals, man.
17: Maybe next contract.
18: You got to have something to look forward to.
17: I know. I that's why I'm working, Kelly. Trying to get that garage fridge. Shout out to all the people that got the garage fridges
20: out
17: there.
20: Yeah, buddy, you changed your life.
17: All right, so let's go to Audrey's dating life real quick because it's fun. And she's got a new man's lined up.
13: Oh, yeah, I do. Well, multiple.
17: And I'm excited about this one, Al, because you and I are going to be big fans of this guy.
18: Why?
20: How many times do you swipe per day, Audrey?
13: I only go through the ones that have sent me a like. So I don't go searching.
20: Why, JC, are we going to be excited about this guy?
17: She's about to tell us. Go ahead, Audrey.
13: Italian.
20: Oh, he's from Italia. Yeah.
17: I'm all in on an Italian guy.
20: Did you swipe in the opposite direction on
13: him? I swear.
17: No, that's Australian, dude.
20: Oh, well.
13: He's super cute. Yeah? He's authentic from Italy. He put on his profile, like, sorry if I have an Italian accent on the
17: day. He has an accent.
18: Oh, don't apologize.
13: The name, that's what I said. The name is so authentically Italian. It's basically like, I won't say it, but
18: Geronimo?
13: It's like Luigi. A Fabrizio
20: Tony.
13: Kind of name.
20: It must be Tony.
13: Oh, is it Paolo? No. But
17: Luciano?
13: Close. It's very close.
19: Like Francisco.
17: That's Max.
13: I'm telling you. But, it's a version. There is a version of it. I'm giving hints that it's like a Mexican name, but you would spell it differently. And I didn't know that you spelled it like this in Italy. Javier.
17: Jose.
20: Chef Boyardee.
18: All right, anyway, we're not going to get his name. Go ahead.
13: Anyway, yes, he wants to go to happy hour this week. And I was like, perfect for me. And he goes, even if I did have work, I'd just leave for you.
18: Ooh.
13: Oh, so are you going
20: starting out lying. Okay, good.
13: He ain't lying.
20: He ain't going to leave work.
13: He's super tall. He works from home.
17: How tall is he?
13: Wait, let me go back to his profile.
20: Wasn't Chicago him? From Italy? Or
17: nah, he's like Chicago Italian.
13: Why are we going to bring that up?
19: Did you ask him if he likes...
17: He called spaghetti sauce gravy, dude.
19: Did you ask him if he likes SpaghettiOs?
13: No.
19: The really good Italian
13: Can they
19: noodle?
13: Make SpaghettiOs from scratch? How do they do that?
17: Probably.
18: Ask the Italian. I don't know.
13: What are the noodles in SpaghettiOs called?
20: Pasta maker.
13: The circles.
17: O's.
18: Rings.
19: O's.
13: He's 6'1".
17: SpaghettiOs.
21: 6'1", Italian. Mm-hmm. And you're meeting him for happy hour this week?
13: Yes.
21: Ooh. What day? I'll be there. Just kidding.
13: You can come. Anna and I have been planning this for a while. I said my next date Anna could come to, but not
21: But
13: tell
21: like
13: him.
21: Incognito.
18: Right. At another table
21: of
18: watching.
21: Course. Anyone with a wig on, obviously.
13: Should I just say the place ahead of time?
18: The guy won't know you. It doesn't matter.
21: But Audrey will.
17: Yeah, but Audrey's not going to say anything. She wants you for
13: chill.
17: Support.
13: I'll be chill.
21: No, I will.
20: Well, that is funny.
21: If I'm undercover, I'm undercover. I've done it before where my friend's been on a date
13: but you're
21: and I wore a wig.
13: You're going to try to make it so I wouldn't know?
17: Yeah.
21: I'm just saying, if I'm going to go all in undercover, I'm going to go all in undercover.
18: Might as well have have fun.
21: Yeah.
13: Wow, so I wouldn't even know. It's you.
17: No.
13: You could be our waitress.
19: Well, you would know.
13: Well, then you would know. No,
19: it's,
13: I wouldn't.
19: It's the girl with the ugly wig.
13: Not if the disguise was good.
21: It would be a cute wig. I'll find one from our costume closet.
17: When are you going on the date with this guy?
13: Either today or tomorrow.
17: Today or tomorrow?
13: It depends how I feel
17: later. Don't you want to set it?
13: No, he said he'll do whenever I want, but I don't know when I want yet.
18: Mm. You're keeping it loose.
13: Yeah, I'm keeping it loose, JC.
17: Oh, I can't wait to
13: keep
17: talk
13: him on
17: to
13: their
17: him.
13: Toes.
17: Does he have a mustache?
13: No, he doesn't. I don't like that.
21: Ah, Luigi.
17: Does he have hairy chest?
13: No.
17: My
13: he's got a back tattoo.
17: The picture I had.
18: Oh, man. The mustache is deceiving because I was at an event the other night. My girlfriend's single, and I went up to hit it off with this guy, and I went to him. I was like, hi, do you happen to be single? He's like, I'm a senior in college.
20: Oh.
18: He had a mustache, and he's like, but how old's your friend? I was like, I said, what's your age range? He said, I'll go as high as 35, and my friend's 35. She's like,
17: perfect.
18: I am not doing
17: Well, good luck to Audrey on her date with Italian man.
13: He got big old back tattoo.
17: Big old back tattoo.
18: I like that.
20: Italian got a big old back tattoo.
17: Oh, yeah. And this morning, the Kid Craddock Morning Show is sponsored by Good Ranchers.
20: Y'all, I used to eat out way more than I probably should have. And after a long day, figuring out what I wanted to have for dinner felt more like work. I come home to an empty freezer at the end of the day, and I'd end up doing just takeout at the end of the day. Sorry about that, Kelly. 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
1: Love letters to Kelly, because love is never simple.
2: All right, here we go. Let's get our love expert to help out some of our friends in
3: love letters. Love letters to Kelly.
2: Oh, she's feeling herself today.
4: I'm feeling it, JC. I'm crying. I'm so emotional.
5: She's emotional. She's an emotional wreck.
4: Okay, maybe a little hungover. I don't know.
6: This one will make you cry. Dear Kelly, you're the love expert.
4: I am.
6: I met this incredible woman. She's confident, intense, a natural leader. She owns 3 iguanas. She insists that they're like family, which I respect, but they do make prolonged eye contact in a way that feels judgmental. Anyway, she talks a lot about how she's meant to do big things, and I really admire that. But sometimes I just want to go out to eat without it turning into a speech about loyalty in the future about everything. I care about her a lot, but sometimes I can't tell if I'm her boyfriend or just a very devoted supporter in her life plan. Is she just passionate, or am I ignoring several very obvious red flags and reptiles? I think the reptiles is just like a fun little
4: thing.
6: I mean,
4: if you're not feeling it, you don't, you know, if somebody, you just not vibing. Yeah.
2: Is that Al's ex-girlfriend?
5: Amphibia?
2: Amphibia?
4: I mean, she had
5: frogs.
2: Did she have Reptalica?
4: Sometimes people check boxes on paper, and then little things are annoying, and it's like, this just isn't a vibe. You know, I love people who are excited, enthusiastic, and have a vision for the future, as long as they're doing more than just talking about it, right?
5: Right. Mm-hmm.
4: That would be a red flag, mm-hmm. is somebody always talking about that I'm going to do this and that, and then they don't take any action steps. That would be a red flag.
5: If they're always on a soapbox, just preaching.
7: All bark, no bite.
5: Yeah, right. Yeah, but like you said, not doing
4: it. But, you know, having 3 iguanas isn't a red flag. Flag necessarily,
5: unless you have crickets. They eat crickets?
2: Yeah, they eat crickets.
8: You gotta feed them something.
4: If you have pet crickets, that could be a conflict. You're saying?
5: Yeah.
2: Okay. I used to have pet
5: crickets. Or bugs
2: crickets.
5: Of any sort.
4: But look, you don't have. You're not obligated to be with anybody that you don't want to be with. I'm not going to talk you into staying with someone. If you're just not feeling it, you're not feeling it. But yeah, the only red flag is if somebody just runs their mouth constantly and then never does anything.
8: Why didn't they include the names of the iguanas?
4: I don't know.
2: Why? What do you want to know?
8: Cute. What do you name an iguana?
2: Whatever you want.
5: Iggy?
4: That'd be one.
8: That's a good one.
4: Juana.
2: Yeah.
4: Another one.
2: Juanita.
5: Iggy. Diggy.
6: Juanita.
7: Iggy. Izzy.
6: That's a good one, JC.
2: Huh?
7: Itty.
8: What about Guava, the iguana?
2: Did you almost?
5: I said Iggy, Diggy.
2: Have you been watching the Kevin Hart?
5: Right? I did yesterday.
2: Okay, me too.
4: Wow.
8: Oh, you're about to say the N-word.
2: I'm feeling edgy today after watching that. Very edgy. Wow.
4: That's a red flag.
2: That's a red flag. Be careful, buddy.
3: Love letters to Kelly.
8: Dear Kelly, you are the love expert.
4: I am.
8: My boyfriend never wants to do anything.
4: Oh.
8: Every weekend, I'll suggest dinner, going out with friends, a concert, literally anything. And every time, he says he's too tired and he'd rather stay home.
4: Maybe he is.
8: Okay, cool. But then the second I make plans without him, suddenly I care more about my friends than him. Last weekend, he said no to going to Painting with a Twist with me because it sounded exhausting. Then got mad when I went with my friends. Mm. And it's not even like we are having quality time at home. He'll just sit there watching YouTube videos about UFOs while I scroll on TikTok in silence. Am I wrong to do things without him? Should I just give up having fun? That's from Cheyenne.
4: Why don't you just get a new boyfriend? Look, everybody's not always on the same page when it, you know, like in my relationship, I would go out on double dates every weekend. I love it. And I have to kind of temper that a little bit because my husband's like, we just saw them yesterday. I know, but I want to go hang out again. So, I mean, if you can't come to a balance, y'all just maybe are just not a match. If one's really outgoing and the other one always wants to stay home and then makes you feel bad about it, then, I mean, it's not a deal breaker necessarily, but you haven't actually gone through this whole list of reasons why you love him and this is the love of your life. It just, this kind of stuff is what you date to find out who you want to spend the rest of your life with and who you don't want to spend the rest of your life with. And if you want to deal with this for the rest of your life until finally he's not going to come up to you, he's going to drag you down where he is.
7: Yes.
4: That's what's going to happen. And so this is where you, you know, just decide, is it worth listening to him? Nah, nah, nah, I'm going to do what I want.
2: Mm.
4: I mean, this is what dating's about.
2: Yeah.
4: It's not a life sentence. Dating is not a life sentence. Mm.
5: True.
8: I say vote, break up with him.
4: I mean, it just... she didn't give me this long list of why he's the wonderful, you know, thing. I'm just going on this one issue. It just doesn't sound like you're a perfect match.
8: He should want to plan date nights with you. He should want to like go to nice dinners with
4: you. Well, there's
8: also
4: a fine line. I mean, it's like if you're partying every single weekend, it's like, you know, maybe he has a job where he really is exhausted. Maybe he's like, you know, putting in physical or mental exhaustion. Mental exhaustion is just as bad as physical exhaustion.
5: True.
2: Yeah. Shout out.
4: But if he just never wants to do anything and then makes you feel bad when you do, I mean, come on.
8: What's the saying? If he wanted to, he would.
7: Yep. Mm-hmm. Live by
4: that. You make time to do what you want to do. Mm-hmm. You make time to do what you want to
8: and
4: do.
8: He's not doing it.
2: Mm-hmm. He's not doing it. If you want to write our love expert, loveletterskelly.com is the website. Podcast dropping this morning, by the way. New episode.
4: Yeah, it should be.
2: Yeah, what do you mean it should be? It will be.
4: I'm just, you know, things happen.
2: Think about it's going to drop this morning. The Love Letters Kelly podcast.
4: Lord willing, there will be a podcast today.
2: I think the Lord's like, yeah, we'll do it.
4: I'm going to name a baby today. Somebody asked me to help them name baby.
2: Oh,
4: I love naming babies.
5: Who's that?
4: Let me see. I've got it right here.
2: It's like a Kid Nation member or a listener?
4: Yeah, well, it's a podcast listener. Oh. I'm helping Miranda. She's really needing help with a middle name.
7: Oh, I love a middle name.
4: Yeah, and the one she liked, the initials would be R-O-T. She's like, we can't do that.
5: Rot. No, you can't do Rot.
2: Yeah.
4: So I'm helping Miranda today, but you have to listen to the podcast.
9: Are you
4: going
9: to suggest one of Al's three iguana names?
2: Yeah. Well, what were they again? One.
5: Diggy, and Nicole.
2: Iggy, Diggy, and Nicole. Speaking of baby names, since Kelly brought it up, the Social Security Administration released the most popular baby names for 2025.
4: I saw that.
2: We love this list because you see these babies out in the wild. Olivia and Liam are the top names for the seventh year in a row.
7: Very pretty.
2: I know, but let's give them a break.
7: I do know a lot of babies named Olivia.
2: I'll give you the top five girl names for 2025. So at five, we got Sophia.
7: Yes.
2: So Anna, you got that going on, your middle name. Four is Amelia. I love that name.
4: It's my mother-in-law's name.
2: Number three is Emma.
4: That's my daughter and my grandmother's name. Mm-hmm.
2: By the way, Emma was number two for the last 6 years, but Charlotte overtook that spot at number two, and then Olivia at number one.
7: Two of the Mormon wives named their babies Charlotte.
4: Yeah.
7: But one of them goes by Charlie and one of them goes by Lottie, and they were born within 2 months of each other last year.
2: Oh, wow.
4: Lottie is cute.
2: And by
4: That's
2: the way,
4: a cute name.
2: Sophia on the girl side was on there twice. It was number five, but it's PH Sophia.
7: That's what I was going to ask.
5: Oh,
2: and then the F Sophia is number nine.
7: The correct spelling is with F, S-O-F-I-A.
5: That's the correct one. Okay.
7: That is the correct
2: spelling.
7: That's
2: how Anna spells her middle name.
7: That's how I spell it.
2: Now, on the boy's side, the top five names are number five, Henry.
7: Huh. Shut up, my brother.
2: We're bringing the Henry back.
7: Mm-hmm.
2: We play Fortnite with a guy named Henry.
8: We do.
4: Our friend's son's name is Henry, and his middle name is Fox. Is that the greatest?
7: Ooh.
5: Henry Fox.
7: Henry Fox.
5: Oh, yeah, that's great. Okay,
2: oh, that's a cool name.
4: Isn't that the greatest name? Henry Fox.
2: All right, number four. The boys are keeping it classy. Theodore.
4: Theo.
7: Ooh, I like
2: Teddy. Call him Teddy. Theodore. Teddy. That's a great name right there. I can understand why it's number four. Number three, Oliver. Shout out to all the Olivers out there.
7: So Oliver and Olivia.
5: Yeah.
2: Uh-huh. Number two, Noah.
8: Noah
2: stays at the top
8: Noah
2: all the time.
8: Noah Beck, Noah Centineo. Yeah,
2: it's out there.
8: Noah's Ark.
2: And again, the number one name, Liam. Liam is up there just crushing.
8: Do you think Odysseus is going to be a big name after the movie Odyssey?
2: No.
7: I don't know. There's a lot of, you know,

0: We won't know them until next year because these are the ones from the 2025. So we're still in the, you know.
1: Wait, I did the math wrong. Renesmee would be like 19 now.
2: Oh, so graduating high school and going to like sophomore year.
3: And
2: in college.
3: We're not making fun of you. We just want to know.
0: Yeah, I just never have met one.
4: And if your name is Atlas, you better have a good sense of direction, don't you think?
2: Yes.
5: Yeah.
3: You better never need Google Maps.
4: Right.
2: Never need that or MapQuest.
3: Or Waze.
2: MapQuest is coming back.
1: MapQuest is getting a rebrand.
2: It is getting a rebrand. What's coming up in that celebrity gossip, Kelly Raspberry?
0: Sports Illustrated swimsuit issue is out tomorrow.
4: Yeah.
0: And we'll tell you who is on the four covers. And you remember how Alex Cooper told Alex Earle, what is your problem?
1: Yes.
0: And Alex Earle said, I'm on it.
1: Mm-hmm.
0: Somebody finally called Alex Earle on it. Mm-hmm. And we'll see what she had to say when we come back.
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9: Partly cloudy, breezy, and cool today. We're going to see high temperatures just in the low 50s, and that northwest wind will keep it feeling cool through the course of today. Slight chance of a sprinkle here and there. Tonight, partly cloudy to clear skies will drop down to 40. And then for tomorrow, beautiful and sunny, high temperatures getting up in the low 60s. I'm WSBT 22 Chief Meteorologist Carrie Pujol.
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It's supposed to reach up to the 80s. We'll see about that. Here's Glass Animals and Heat Waves on Froggy.

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0: 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Froggy weather forecast.
5: Skies will be mostly cloudy this afternoon, remaining breezy and cooler with highs in the lower 50s. For tonight, we're mostly clear with a low of 40. Partly cloudy and a little warmer on our Thursday as highs make it to 60 degrees. And for Friday, we're partly sunny with a 30% chance of showers and storms and highs in the upper 60s. That 30% chance of showers and storms sticks around for Saturday, much warmer, highs near 80. I'm WSBT 22 meteorologist Abby Wepler.
6: It's 48 degrees in Wakarusa from the Legacy Heating and Air Froggy Weather Desk.
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5: As a young boy, he enrolled in art classes. 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

0: Walk away, Kelly Clarkson on Froggy 102.7. Well, maybe don't walk there. Run to Monteith's Best One Tire and Auto Care in Wakarusa tomorrow from 11 to 1 because the Froggy Patio is on the move with our own Zach Miller. And this is such a great celebration. It's their 60th celebration, okay? 60 years, can you imagine? But how do they party? Well, at Monteith's Best One Tire and Auto Care in Wakarusa from 11 to 1 tomorrow, they are going to have food, music, a chance for you to win some unbelievable prizes like a new set of tires, oil changes for an entire year, or even a 60-inch TV. You don't want to miss it.
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5: Skies will be mostly cloudy this afternoon, remaining breezy and cooler with highs in the lower 50s. For tonight, we're mostly clear with a low of 40. Partly cloudy and a little warmer on our Thursday as highs make it to 60 degrees. And for Friday, we're partly sunny with a 30% chance of showers and storms and highs in the upper 60s. That 30% chance of showers and storms sticks around for Saturday, much warmer, highs near 80. I'm WSBT 22 meteorologist Abby Wepler.
6: It's 48 degrees in Middlebury. From the Legacy Heating and Air, Froggy Weather Desk.
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I don't know what's in the water, but lots of people are winning. Maybe they are even turning into a chameleonaire. 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
4: Skies will be mostly cloudy this afternoon, remaining breezy and cooler with highs in the lower 50s. For tonight, we're mostly clear with a low of 40. Partly cloudy and a little warmer on our Thursday as highs make it to 60 degrees. And for Friday, we're partly sunny with a 30% chance of showers and storms and highs in the upper 60s. That 30% chance of showers and storms sticks around for Saturday, much warmer, highs near 80. I'm WSBT 22 meteorologist Abby Wepler.
5: It's 47 degrees in Millersburg from the Legacy Heating and Air Froggy Weather Desk.
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I just realized that the 4th of July is like less than 2 months away. 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
4: 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Once a sovereign nation with its own culture, Hawaii became a territory of the United States in 1900. The two most important products that sustained the economy were sugar and pineapples. In 1959, the people of Hawaii were asked to vote on statehood. 94% of the population said yes. And on August 21st, 1959, Hawaii officially became the 50th state.
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0: Froggy 102.7. That is Fever Dream from Alex Warren here on the Zach Tech. Thanks to Monteith's Best One Tire and Auto Care. Thought this was pretty cool. So Lunchables is expanding beyond the lunchbox and bringing us a little bit of a snack. Like, it's called the Lunchables Snackables, and it's basically like a charcuterie ring. Looks amazing. They are going to be at retailers nationwide, and it's their Snackables Charcuter Ring, which is a mini charcuterie board designed to hold the snack components while you're eating it. And it actually looks pretty good. They've partnered with Welch's for a little bit of some fruit snacks and the crackers and the cheese. And, I mean, honestly, I could get into the whole charcutering thing. But you can sign up for early access at Lunchables.com. We've been saying charcuterie boards are just adult Lunchables for the longest time. And now Lunchables is really leaning into it. I love it.
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6: Skies will be mostly cloudy this afternoon, remaining breezy and cooler with highs in the lower 50s. For tonight, we're mostly clear with a low of 40. Partly cloudy and a little warmer on our Thursday as highs make it to 60 degrees. And for Friday, we're partly sunny with a 30% chance of showers and storms and highs in the upper 60s. That 30% chance of showers and storms sticks around for Saturday, much warmer, highs near 80. I'm WSBT 22 meteorologist Abby Wepler.
7: It's 50 degrees in Bristol from the Legacy Heating and Air Froggy Weather Desk.
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We are Elkhart County's Froggy 102.7. I'm Zach, hosting the Zach Attack here. Thanks to Monteith's Best One Tire and Auto Care, where I will be tomorrow at the Wakarusa location, beginning at 11 a.m. and going until 1 p.m. broadcasting live, and they have a party going on, celebrating 60 years, giving away brand new tires, oil changes, and also a brand new TV. 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Would love to see you as we bring out our mobile studio, the Froggy Patio, and play some tunes while you hang out. Here's Dominic Fike's Baby Doll and Froggy. I can't

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0: We are Elkhart County's Froggy 102.7, and I gotta be honest with you, I love this guy so much, I feel like we need a new album from him. And I was looking it up, there's nothing announced yet, even though, you know, he's got Fever Dream out, a new single, but those are all non-album singles, so we need something to follow up You'll Be All Right, Kid. Here's one from that album, went number one, here's Ordinary on Froggy.
1: They say the holy water's watered down, and this town's lost its faith.

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We are Elkhart County's Froggy 102.7, and coming up, I'm going to be talking with some friends at Notre Dame Federal Credit Union. They are sponsors of 8 Straight next hour, and we'll talk to them about their brand new branch that's opening in Elkhart. Here's Sienna Spyros, Die on the Hill on Froggy.

0: Froggy 102.7. Zach, I've got some special guests in studio with me this afternoon from Notre Dame Federal Credit Union. There's a brand new branch in downtown Elkhart at the corner of Main and Jackson. And I'm really excited to be talking to Jose, who is the assistant manager of the branch, and also Adam, who is the SVP of Commercial Lending. Thanks, guys, for coming on this afternoon.
1: No problem. Thanks for having us. I'm excited to chat today.
0: Yeah. So let's first talk about the location in downtown Elkhart, because Elkhart's been going through a real renaissance lately. And what made this the right time or the right moment for Notre Dame Federal Credit Union to plant a flag in downtown Elkhart?
2: Well, I believe that for much time now, the credit union has been really kind of waiting for this opportunity. As you know, establishing a strong foundation in South Bend, they were looking for the right time, and I think it was really the location there on the corner of Main and Jackson. Mm-hmm. You know, that was a perfect building for us to service, to have a full service branch, mm-hmm. and to really be able to also have a mortgage side mm-hmm. and a business side. So I think it was just a great opportunity for us to be in the heart of Elkhart, right? Yeah. So we can really full service all of our members and all of the people.
0: Yeah.
2: I think that was an opportunity that we couldn't miss.
0: Yeah. It's a beautiful thing. Yeah.
1: Yeah. When we make a jump like this, when you're going from so established, closing in 100 years here, next decade or so of Notre Dame being established here. And when you're making a jump into something, like an Elkhart market, we already had over 3,000 members. Like we're established, there are people, but it's getting the right location. And we really want to invest in the city. And like you said, there's a resurgence that's happening there. And it's just location that was the perfect place, perfect time. Everything just aligned right where we wanted to be. We're excited to be there. And once the roads and construction's done, I think it's going to be, it's great. Plant the flag. It's a flagship location. It's going to serve that area as we expand into Elkhart County and really show them what we're there for.
0: And I love Notre Dame Federal Credit Union coming into Elkhart and downtown, specifically at the corner of Jackson and Main. And their grand opening is going to be happening in June. But we'll continue to talk with them in the next hour as they are also sponsoring our 8 Straight coming up in just a bit. Hey, it's Zach here from the Zach Attack, and we've got a fun and exciting event happening Friday, May 15th. Put it on your calendar. It is Oaklawn's Got Talent. 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

0: It's the latest from BTS and Swim on Elkhart County's Froggy 102.7. Good afternoon, I'm Zach. Really excited to have a brand new Notre Dame Federal Credit Union branch in Elkhart, downtown Main and Jackson. So I was able to catch up with Adam. He's the SVP of Commercial Lending, and also Jose, the Assistant Branch Manager there. And who would you say is the most excited for this location?
1: Well, I would say the entire team. You know, yeah. We're all very enthusiastic. We're all very excited to really make an impact there in our community. And the really cool thing about the team there in Elkhart is that we're all homegrown. All of our team there, you know, grew up here in Elkhart. So it's really nice to see how the city, right, our city is growing.
0: Mm-hmm.
1: So I think that our team being there, they're all very excited to make a difference in every person that, you know, that enters through those doors.
0: I love that.
2: Yeah, and Maria, so she's the branch manager down there, and she really was handpicking who she wanted to be for that market. It took a long time, even finding Jose. You know, she wanted to make sure we had the right people that understand Elkhart. You know, anybody that lives in this region knows that there's a difference if you go from Elkhart to Goshen to South Bend.
0: Absolutely.
2: You know, we're all proud of where we're from and what we've come up in. I've been going on 22 years in this area, and Elkhart's where I've lived that whole time. You know, so when you're really looking at that kind of thing, and that's what we made sure that the staff we're putting there understands the differences and can speak the Elkhart language and really show that we're there for a reason and be able to have those conversations.
0: I love this. It has been so great talking with both Adam, the SVP of Commercial Lending, and Jose, the Assistant Branch Manager at Notre Dame Federal Credit Union. Coming up, we have 8 Straight, brought to you by Notre Dame Federal Credit Union.
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6: Skies will be mostly cloudy this afternoon, remaining breezy and cooler with highs in the lower 50s. For tonight, we're mostly clear with a low of 40. Partly cloudy and a little warmer on our Thursday as highs make it to 60 degrees. And for Friday, we're partly sunny with a 30% chance of showers and storms and highs in the upper 60s. That 30% chance of showers and storms sticks around for Saturday, much warmer, highs near 80. I'm WSBT 22 meteorologist Abby Wepler.
7: It's 52 degrees from downtown Goshen. From the Legacy Heating and Air, Froggy Weather Desk.
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We are Elkhart County's Froggy 102.7. I'm Zach. I host the Zach Attack here, thanks to Monteith's Best One Tire and Auto Care. And I'm really excited to be back hosting Oaklawn's Got Talent again for the fifth year in a row at the Lerner Theater. It's this Friday, and there are a ton of talented acts that will be competing for that grand prize. 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

We are Elkhart County's Froggy 102.7. Let's talk about high school and how cool or not we were. I definitely, looking back at high school, I was shy, quiet, and as far from cool as you could get. I mean, I guess I thought I was kind of cool being on the cross country team and all, but other than that, no, it was not very cool. But we'll talk more after Harry Styles and American Girls on Froggy.

0: of the day.
1: Let's talk about high school. I realize that we're getting close to graduation for a lot of high schoolers in the area. And when you look back, you think back on yourself in high school. Did you think you were cool then? Or do you feel like you're cooler now? Because there's a new survey out that says 56% of people think of themselves as cool now, to 43% said they were cool in high school. But overall, 16% said they consider themselves very cool, and 12% admitted that they're not cool at all. I feel like I'm a little cooler now than I was in high school. I was super shy. I mean, I kept to my cross-country friends, and I was friends with everybody, I felt like, but also, I don't know, was that a very uncool thing to say? 574-252-3764. How cool were you in school?
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7: They were two teenage boys with vivid imaginations and a love of science fiction when they changed our culture forever. 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
8: What is a hero? 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
7: Siegel and Shuster created a whole new genre of fiction that led to the pantheon of superheroes, including Batman, Wonder Woman, and Green Lantern. 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
2: 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Got to see a lot of the clubs yesterday. It was so much fun going around and celebrating their 70th anniversary. 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Here's Nikki Orr and Daisy Sunroof on Froggy.

0: The Zach Attack, and we've got a fun and exciting event happening Friday, May 15th. 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
6: Skies will be mostly cloudy this afternoon, remaining breezy and cooler with highs in the lower 50s. For tonight, we're mostly clear with a low of 40. Partly cloudy and a little warmer on our Thursday as highs make it to 60 degrees. And for Friday, we're partly sunny with a 30% chance of showers and storms and highs in the upper 60s. That 30% chance of showers and storms sticks around for Saturday, much warmer, highs near 80. I'm WSBT 22 meteorologist Abby Wepler.
7: It's 51 degrees
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It's Elkhart County's Froggy 102.7, and I feel like this guy writes songs for the elder emos in our world, in our life, and also Taylor Swift fans. It's Noah Kahan and The Great Divide on Froggy.

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It's Elkhart County's Froggy 102.7. Ella Langley there with Choosing Texas. And my wife and I finished another show together. Now we're back onto Dawson's Creek. But the show we just finished was Running Point Season 2. That is just such an amazing show. Kate Hudson is incredible. The cast is awesome. And I also, I've become a Chet Hanks fan because of the show. Here's 24 Karat Golden with Ian DeWar and Mood on Froggy.

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2: 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Here's Lady Gaga and Abracadabra on Froggy.

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Thanks to Hensley Legal Group, it happens. Hire Hensley. I'm Zach, hosting the Zach Attack, brought to you by Monteith's Best One Tire and Auto Care. And every once in a while, I get this. It's called the Boomer Bad News Drop. It's a term that's trending because your parents or maybe some older relatives casually send that alarming news with zero context. Here's Zane and Pillow Talk on Froggy.

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1: 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When it comes to my now elder years, I am not spending a whole lot of time like late night talking. I'm spending more time late night watching on TV. That should be Harry Styles' next single, I think. Here's Risk It All from Bruno Mars on Froggy 102.7.

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0: another day.
1: Curious on your thoughts on this, okay? So, in a recent survey, 56% of people said that they're cool now, compared to the 43% that said that they were cool in high school. Now, overall, 16% of us think we're very cool, while the other 12% admitted that they're not cool at all. I would say I'm not necessarily cooler now than I was in high school. I'm just more open, and I feel like I just talk to people, because when I was in high school, I was very shy. I kept my mouth shut, my head down. I hung out with my cross-country friends that I ran with, but other than that, I was a totally different person than what I am now. So, am I cooler now? I don't know. I think it's all relative. What about you? 574-252-3764?
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9: Skies will be mostly cloudy this afternoon, remaining breezy and cooler with highs in the lower 50s. For tonight, we're mostly clear with a low of 40. Partly cloudy and a little warmer on our Thursday as highs make it to 60 degrees. And for Friday, we're partly sunny with a 30% chance of showers and storms and highs in the upper 60s. That 30% chance of showers and storms sticks around for Saturday, much warmer, highs near 80. I'm WSBT 22 meteorologist Abby Wepler.
10: It's 51 degrees in downtown Elkhart. from the Legacy Heating and Air Froggy Weather Desk.
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Tomorrow, I'm getting the Froggy Patio out. 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Something's got

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0: Froggy 102.7. Zach, I've got some special guests in studio with me this afternoon from Notre Dame Federal Credit Union. There's a brand new branch in downtown Elkhart at the corner of Main and Jackson. And I'm really excited to be talking to Jose, who's the assistant manager of the branch, and also Adam, who is the SVP of Commercial Lending. Thanks, guys, for coming on this afternoon.
1: No problem. Thanks for having us. I'm excited to chat today.
0: Yeah. So let's first talk about the location in downtown Elkhart, because Elkhart's been going through a real renaissance lately. And what made this the right time or the right moment for Notre Dame Federal Credit Union to plant a flag in downtown Elkhart?
2: Well, I believe that for much time now, the credit union has been really kind of waiting for this opportunity. As you know, establishing a strong foundation in South Bend, they were looking for the right time. And I think it was really the location there on the corner of Main and Jackson. Mm-hmm. You know, that was a perfect building for us to service, to have a full service branch, mm-hmm. and to really be able to also have a mortgage side, mm-hmm. and a business side. So I think it was just a great opportunity for us to be in the heart of Elkhart, right? Yeah. So we can really full service all of our members and all of the people.
0: Yeah.
2: I think that was an opportunity that we couldn't miss.
0: Yeah. It's a beautiful thing. Yeah.
1: Yeah. When we make a jump like this, when you're going from so established, you know, closing in 100 years here, next decade or so of Notre Dame being established here. And when you're making a jump into something, you know, like an Elkhart market, we already had over 3,000 members. Like we're established, there are people, but it's getting the right location. And we really want to invest in the city. And like you said, there's a resurgence that's happening there. And it's just location that was the perfect place, perfect time. Everything just aligned right where we wanted to be. We're excited to be there. And once the roads and construction's done, and I think it's going to be, it's great. It's plant, like you said, plant the flag. It's a flagship location. It's going to serve that area as we expand into Elkhart County and really show them what we're there for.
0: I love the fact that Notre Dame Federal Credit Union is investing in Elkhart. It's a great place to be. And it was also great talking with the SVP of Commercial Lending, Adam, and the Assistant Branch Manager, Jose, there.
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4: Skies will be mostly cloudy this afternoon, remaining breezy and cooler with highs in the lower 50s. For tonight, we're mostly clear with a low of 40. Partly cloudy and a little warmer on our Thursday as highs make it to 60 degrees. And for Friday, we're partly sunny with a 30% chance of showers and storms and highs in the upper 60s. That 30% chance of showers and storms sticks around for Saturday, much warmer, highs near 80. I'm WSBT 22 meteorologist Abby Wepler.
5: It's 51 degrees in Dunlap from the Legacy Heating and Air Froggy Weather Desk.
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We are Elkhart County's Froggy 102.7. I'm Zach, hosting the Zach Attack here, thanks to Monteith's Best One Tire and Auto Care. I was just talking. I am super excited for their 60th anniversary party at the Wakarusa location. So join us there from 11 to 1 tomorrow. Lunch is so good when I go to these and hang out with my friends at Monteith. I love it. Here's Chapel Roan. It's her latest. And good luck, babe, on Froggy.

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We're talking the best burger in Elkhart County. Where do you get it? Can you tell I'm hungry right now? 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Here's Olivia Rodrigo and Drop Dead on Froggy.

Sombers back to friends on Elkhart County's Froggy 102.7. I'm Zach. Heading on out now. Join me again this Friday at Oaklawn's Got Talent. This is such a fun fundraiser. Like, literally, we're putting the fun in fundraiser as we hang out there and vote for your favorite act that could win $5,000 for Oaklawn's Got Talent. All the details are online at oaklawn.org/OGT, and it is this Friday at the Lerner Theater. So come join us.

0: The Zach Attack, and we've got a fun and exciting event happening Friday, May 15th. 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

0: Teddy swims with bad dreams as we start the show off tonight on Froggy 102.7. Also heard from Harry Styles, Panic at the Disco, as well as Olivia Dean. I'm Victor, host of After Hours, bringing you the music from 7 to midnight every weeknight. Happy Wednesday. We're already midway through the week. Hope you've had a wonderful evening so far. Got, of course, 5 hours of music lined up for you, so let's get back to it. But first, got to take a quick break. Then, time for the 8 straight. 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
1: 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Froggy weather forecast.
8: Skies will be mostly cloudy this afternoon, remaining breezy and cooler with highs in the lower 50s. For tonight, we're mostly clear with a low of 40. Partly cloudy and a little warmer on our Thursday as highs make it to 60 degrees. And for Friday, we're partly sunny with a 30% chance of showers and storms and highs in the upper 60s. That 30% chance of showers and storms sticks around for Saturday, much warmer, highs near 80. I'm WSBT 22 meteorologist Abby Wepler.
9: It's 50 degrees in Wakarusa from the Legacy Heating and Air Froggy Weather Desk.
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The weekend with Save Your Tears on Froggy 102.7, number 7 on the 8th straight. At number 8 had Taylor Swift with Elizabeth Taylor. I'm Victor, host of After Hours, and this is the 8th straight. 8 songs, no interruptions, no commercials either. Just you, me, and the music all the way through. Making our way to number 6, here's Dominic Fike. It's Baby Doll on Froggy. I can't.

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This is After Hours. I'm Victor, your host, and the 8th straight continues with the top 3. At number 3, it's the Chainsmokers with Something Just Like This.

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0: Number one on the eighth straight, Paul Russell with Lil Boo Thang on Froggy 102.7, the best variety. I'm Victor, host of After Hours, bringing you the music from 7 to midnight. 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